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0: 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Lake Charles, we're turning all the way up. The Fay Brown Blackwell Juneteenth Festival is coming Friday, June 19th to downtown Lake Charles, featuring superstars Mike Clark Jr., Corey Broussard, Brian Jack and the Zydeco Gamblers, Ronnie Bell, Young Hub City, Free Carter, Nevin Easy, Jasmine Monique, and Ashley the Poet. 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
2: 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Mike Willis Ford, proud sponsor of the 2026 Fay Brown Blackwell Juneteenth Festival. 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We are honored to announce our sponsorship of this year's Fay Brown Blackwell Juneteenth Festival. 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We'll see you at the festival.
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3: 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Oh, yeah, it's going down June 27th at Royale. 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

0: 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It's your girl, Queen of the South, baby, and you are now tuned into The Night Shift, where we're always dropping the hottest hits, giving you the best R&B, hip-hop, and throwbacks. 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
1: 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It's your boy DJ Kobe Cole, and that was It Depends by Chris Brown and Bryson Tiller. You know everybody be jamming to that one. That one was a good one. But coming up in a few, we got What's Poppin', so stay tuned.

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0: side. 29, G5, seaside. 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
1: 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It's your boy DJ Kobe Cole. What's poppin', what's poppin', what's poppin'? Man, what's poppin', Queen?
2: What's poppin' is we're having a blood drive on June 13th from 8 a.m. to 12 noon with free food, good vibes, and just come out. I know it sounds scary to give blood, but...
1: Queen, I don't like needles, Queen.
2: It's okay. You know, we have a few of our KZWA family members that is, you know, this is a close topic for them. And, you know, at one point they needed some blood. So this is very dear to us. We're going to be there and support. We're going to have a good time. And that's what's popping on June 13th. Y'all know everything we do it to perfection.
1: Man, that's so real, Queen. And also what's coming up soon, you know, Juneteenth is right around the corner. June 19th is going to be next Friday. I can't even believe I'm saying it. There's so much going on. And, you know what I'm saying? We're going to be at the Panorama Music House for the VIP. Get your VIP wristbands. And we're also going to be at the Velvet Room as well. So come on out. June 19th is going to be a movie. You know what it is. This is what's popping.

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I promise you won't be disappointed.

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It's going down. 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
1: When that craving hits, baby, you already know where to go. 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So come on, Lake Charles. When you want chicken done right, you know the place. Popeyes Louisiana Kitchen. Love that chicken from Popeyes.
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Hey, this your boy Ronnie Bell, and I'm returning to Lake Charles to perform live at the Fay Brown Blackwell Juneteenth Festival Friday, June 19th in downtown Lake Charles. 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

0: 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It's your boy DJ Kobe Cole, and welcome to the Legacy Minute, where we give you all the tips and tricks on how to build a long-lasting legacy for your family. On this week's episode, Queen, let's give him a little tidbit on positive self-talk and the power of I am.
1: Yes, so your body always responds to vibrations, whether they're negative or positive. So your body does not know if you're being intentional with what you say or not. So you have to tell yourself things like, I am rich, I am beautiful, I am love, I am light, I will succeed, I am powerful, yeah. I am successful.
0: Right.
1: Because if you don't have any self-love, no one else could love you. Or if you don't have any self-belief and self-positivity, you can't elevate it. It don't work like that.
0: Right. And if you can't believe it, you can't achieve it.
1: Uh-oh.
0: You know what I'm saying? And it's like, you have to have that positive self-talk, because who's going to believe in you before you? You know what I'm saying?
1: Right.
0: Like nobody's going to tell you, oh, yeah, I believe in you. I believe in you every day. You got to look at yourself in the mirror every single day, and you got to put your pants on just like everybody else and go and be great today.
1: You have a purpose. Always know that you have a purpose. You're not just living and existing on this earth. You have something. God has given you a gift. So sometimes you have to just simply, like I said, just get up. Get up, stand up, and acknowledge and move forward and speak life over your life. I am somebody. I will win. I am successful. I will get that new job. I will get that new house. I will be have financial freedom.
0: Wow.
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1: 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And yes, it's free. It's free. It's free. Come out and meet new young Southern Soul sensation, Mike Clark Jr. That's right. Mike Clark Jr. is going to be live at the Panorama Music House Thursday night, June 18th. Come through and take photos, get autographs, and kick off Juneteenth weekend the right way.
2: 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I will be downtown Lake Charles for the Juneteenth Festival.
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10: 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I love it. Y'all keep doing what y'all doing, man. 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

0: 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It's your boy DJ Kobe Cole, and what had happened was
1: strong emotions this week in Texas after a jury found 19-year-old Carmelo Anthony guilty of murder in the stabbing of 17-year-old Austin Metcalf. Anthony was sentenced to 35 years in prison. The two teens were high school track athletes at competing schools. They were both 17 at the time of the incident. The jury rejected Anthony's claim that he killed Metcalf in self-defense. The closely watched trial is sparking debate over self-defense, race, and school safety.
2: That's crazy. 30 years.
3: That's
2: for
3: so
2: something,
3: sad.
2: For something that you believe that you said was self-defense.
3: The guys were 6 foot stature, 6 foot one. Carmelo was about 5'7". They jumped him.
2: Man.
3: What do you feel that is?
4: Well, there are really two reasons that probably prevented that from sticking with the jurors. And the first one is a proportionality argument, right? Deadly force is only permitted when there's a, you know, protection of otherwise deadly force. A shove or a push, that doesn't rise to the level of saying, I'm going to take my knife out now and respond in kind. It's not an in-kind response. Mm-hmm. I think the other reason the jury probably had a problem with that was, of course, the statement that was uttered by the defendant right before he was bullied, mm-hmm. which is, you're going to come at me and you're going to find out. And then he reaches into his pocket for that weapon.
5: Right.
4: That provoking statement under Texas law prevented an appliance of self-defense as we would otherwise might have seen.
3: Hopefully it panned out for the better.
2: That's crazy. 30 years. And how old was he?
3: 17.
2: Oh, man. That's 50. That's crazy.
3: So yeah, that's what had happened, y'all, here live on 104.9 KZWA.

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It's going down. 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
1: 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This is Magistrate Court Judge Satrika Williams. 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
0: 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And yes, it's free. It's free. It's free. Come out and meet new young Southern Soul sensation, Mike Clark Jr. That's right. Mike Clark Jr. is going to be live at the Panorama Music House Thursday night, June 18th. Come through and take photos, get autographs, and kick off Juneteenth weekend the right way.
5: Hey, what it is, man. It's Mike Clark Jr. checking in again. Check this out, y'all. I will be downtown Lake Charles for the Juneteenth Festival.
0: And look, you already know it ain't a party without the party starter himself. 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Okay, them commercials are over. Now let's get back to the music that represents the culture and the lifestyle of the Lake City.
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I just messed up the whole program. 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
0: 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Thank you for tuning in to us. We are so grateful for you. And Queen, what you gotta say?
1: Y'all know I love y'all. Y'all know we love y'all. Y'all know every day, every week I get on here and I have to show my gratitude because there's no us without you. And I love that you all see us out and about and y'all be like, hey, that's you and Kobe Cole. Y'all doing y'all thing. We love you and hope to see you next Friday.
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0: 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And yes, it's free. It's free. It's free. Come out and meet new young Southern Soul sensation, Mike Clark Jr. That's right. Mike Clark Jr. is going to be live at the Panorama Music House Thursday night, June 18th. Come through and take photos, get autographs, and kick off Juneteenth weekend the right way.
1: Hey, what it is, man. It's Mike Clark Jr. checking in again. Check this out, y'all. I will be downtown Lake Charles for the Juneteenth Festival.
0: And look, you already know it ain't a party without the party starter himself. 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Plus, you never know who else might pop up and be in the building for the official Juneteenth Festival lineup. 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
0: Lake Charles, we're turning all the way up. The Fay Brown Blackwell Juneteenth Festival is coming Friday, June 19th to downtown Lake Charles. 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Ronnie Bell, Young Hub City, Bree Carter, Nevin Easy, Jasmine Monique, and Ashley the Poet. 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
11: 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I can't get him off of the radio. He used to watch TV a lot, but he's listening to that radio station. It is the bomb.
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0: confidence to call. 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I want to make sure that I check myself before you have to. I want to start with full hearts that don't have to be fixed, so this is a love that we can just add to.
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2: Hello, everyone. This is Magistrate Court Judge Satrika Williams. 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The KZWA Juneteenth Celebration, where the legacy continues and the community comes together. We'll see you there.
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4: 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It's free. Come out and meet new young Southern Soul sensation, Mike Clark Jr. That's right. Mike Clark Jr. is going to be live at the Panorama Music House Thursday night, June 18th. Come through and take photos, get autographs, and kick off Juneteenth weekend the right way.
5: 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I will be downtown Lake Charles for the Juneteenth Festival.
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0: Lake Charles, get ready. The Faye Brown Blackwell Juneteenth Festival is happening Friday, June 19, outside downtown Lake Charles. And we want to take a moment to say thank you. 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Juneteenth is a time to honor freedom, resilience, and the generations who paved the way. 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
0: 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It's free. It's free. Come out and meet new young Southern Soul sensation, Mike Clark Jr. That's right. Mike Clark Jr. is going to be live at the Panorama Music House Thursday night, June 18th. Come through and take photos, get autographs, and kick off Juneteenth weekend the right way.
6: 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Check this out, y'all. I will be downtown Lake Charles for the Juneteenth Festival.
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0: 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Ain't been seeing eye to eye, man.
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1: Hello, everyone. This is Magistrate Court Judge Satrika Williams. 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We'll see you there.
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2: Hey, Lake Charles, get ready. The Faye Brown Blackwell Juneteenth Festival is happening Friday, June 19th, right outside downtown Lake Charles. And we want to take a moment to say thank you. 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Juneteenth is a time to honor freedom, resilience, and the generations who paved the way. So join us as we celebrate culture, unity, and the spirit of progress. Hey, look, we'll see you Friday, June 19th for the Faye Brown Blackwell Juneteenth Festival, a celebration made possible by sponsors who truly care. Lake Charles, we're turning all the way up. The Faye Brown Blackwell Juneteenth Festival is coming Friday, June 19th to downtown Lake Charles, featuring superstars Mike Clark Jr., Corey Broussard, Brian Jack and the Zydeco Gamblers, Ronnie Bell, Young Hub City, Bree Carter, Nevin Easy, Jasmine Monique, and Ashley the Poet. 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

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You don't want to miss this electrifying performance from the legendary Mr. Entertainment himself, HG. That's right, Harold Guillory is going to be performing live for the Mike Clark Jr. meet and greet. It's

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Lake Charles, get ready. Friday, June 19th, the Faye Brown Blackwell Juneteenth Festival is taking over downtown Lake Charles. And you already know the party's going on.

0: 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And yes, it's free. It's free. It's free. Come out and meet new young Southern Soul sensation, Mike Clark Jr. That's right. Mike Clark Jr. is going to be live at the Panorama Music House Thursday night, June 18th. Come through and take photos, get autographs, and kick off Juneteenth weekend the right way.
1: Hey, what it is, man. It's Mike Clark Jr. checking in again. Check this out, y'all. I will be downtown Lake Charles for the Juneteenth Festival.
0: And look, you already know it ain't a party without the party starter himself. 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Y'all gotta check it out.
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Charleston, all surrounding areas, get ready. You don't want to miss this electrifying performance from the legendary Mr. Entertainment himself, HG. That's right, Harold Guillory is going to be performing live for the Mike Clark Jr. meet and greet inside Panorama Music Hall.

0: 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Lake Charles, get ready. The Faye Brown Blackwell Juneteenth Festival is happening Friday, June 19, outside downtown Lake Charles. And we want to take a moment to say thank you. This historic celebration would not at all be possible without the incredible support of our sponsors, like Phillips 66, Panorama Music House, Popeye's Louisiana Kitchen, Ready Mat, the Law Office of Ron Richard, Stein's Lumber, Southwest Louisiana Credit Union, Satrika Williams Law Office, Team Tebow 360, The Fiesta Store, Todd Clemens and Associates, United Way, Southwest Louisiana, Word of Hope 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

0: 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And yes, it's free. It's free. It's free. Come out and meet new young Southern Soul sensation, Mike Clark Jr. That's right. Mike Clark Jr. is going to be live at the Panorama Music House Thursday night, June 18th. Come through and take photos, get autographs, and kick off Juneteenth weekend the right way.
1: Hey, what it is, man? It's Mike Clark Jr. checking in again. Check this out, y'all. I will be downtown Lake Charles for the Juneteenth Festival.
0: And look, you already know it ain't a party without the party starter himself. 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Plus, you never know who else might pop up and be in the building for the official Juneteenth Festival lineup. 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

Lake Charles, get ready. The Faye Brown Blackwell Juneteenth Festival is happening Friday, June 19th, right outside downtown Lake Charles. And we want to take a moment to say thank you. This historic celebration would not be possible without the incredible support of our sponsors, Acadian Ambulance, Cox Law Firm, CBS TV 17, Heaps Health Productions, Delta Utilities, the Lake Charles Downtown Development District, Fox 29 TV, Happy Hoppers, Hicks and Toyota, James Funeral Home, LaCoscia Roberts Legal and Consulting, the Lake Charles Fire Department, McNeese State University, Mike Willis Ford, Millionaire, Lake Charles, and so many more who believe in this community. 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Juneteenth is a time to honor freedom, resilience, and the generations who paved the way. So join us as we celebrate culture, unity, and the spirit of progress. Hey, look, we'll see you Friday, June 19th for the Faye Brown Blackwell Juneteenth Festival, a celebration made possible by sponsors who truly care. Lake Charles, we're turning all the way up. The Faye Brown Blackwell Juneteenth Festival is coming Friday, June 19th to downtown Lake Charles, featuring superstars Mike Clark Jr., Corey Broussard, Brian Jack and the Zydeco Gamblers, Ronnie Bell, Young Hub City, Free Carter, Nevin Easy, Jasmine Monique, and Ashley the Poet. 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Lake Charles and all surrounding areas, get ready. You don't want to miss this electrifying performance from the legendary Mr. Entertainment himself, HG. That's right, Harold Guillory is going to be performing live for the Mike Clark Jr. meet and greet inside Panorama Music Hall, Thursday, June 18th.

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1: Lake Charles, what's going on? I am Q Parker. I want to just say thank you so much for supporting my new single, Big. Keep it right here, y'all.

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2: 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The sentiment is still the same.

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0: 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The Panorama Music House and the Family Legacy Foundation are kicking off Juneteenth weekend with the official Juneteenth kickoff party. Join us Thursday night, June 18th, starting at 7 o'clock p.m. at the Panorama Music House. And yes, it's free. It's free. It's free. Come out and meet new young Southern Soul sensation, Mike Clark Jr. That's right. Mike Clark Jr. is going to be live at the Panorama Music House Thursday night, June 18th. Come through and take photos, get autographs, and kick off Juneteenth weekend the right way.
1: Hey, what it is, man. It's Mike Clark Jr. checking in again. Check this out, y'all. I will be downtown Lake Charles for the Juneteenth Festival.
0: And look, you already know it ain't a party without the party starter himself. Go DJ K-Dub. 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Plus, you never know who else might pop up and be in the building for the official Juneteenth Festival lineup. 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Lake Charles and all surrounding areas, get ready. You don't want to miss this electrifying performance from the legendary Mr. Entertainment himself, H.G. That's right, Harold Gill.

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Lake Charles, get ready. The Faye Brown Blackwell Juneteenth Festival is happening Friday, June 19, outside downtown Lake Charles. And we want to take a moment to say thank you. This historic celebration would not at all be possible without the incredible support of our sponsors, like Phillips 66, Panorama Music House, Popeye's Louisiana Kitchen, Ready Mat, the Law Office of 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Juneteenth is a time to honor freedom, resilience, and the generations who paved the way. 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We'll see you Friday, June 19th for the Faye Brown Blackwell Juneteenth Festival, a celebration made possible by sponsors who truly care.

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1: What's up, everybody? This is Brian Jack with Brian Jack and the Zydeco Gamblers. 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That's going to be in downtown Lake Charles, y'all. 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

0: Cruz is here. Also, Trey G.
1: Woo woo.
0: And comedian JJ Williamson. All right, coming up on the show this weekend, everybody. Guess what? I got hit up in my DMs by a guy that fell out with his wife. And guess what they fell out over? Her wanting to lend the best friend some money. Who has a man?
2: That's a
0: the
2: problem.
0: Best friend has a man, and then the best friend called up talking about, can you loan me some money, asking this man's wife.
1: Hey, sometimes it's tight. You might have to do that.
0: Well, we got to get into that and what you think about it. Also, J. Crew is going to give us another lesson in, let's speak a little Spanish.
1: Un
0: poquito. And comedian and internet personality, Tasha.

0: Dave Fail, we got Jay with us.
1: All right, Jay.
2: All right.
0: Jay said he met a girl named Ebony through some friends, right? Through some very close friends. And they went out on a date. You said you guys went out for some drinks, live music or something, went on a date, had a good time. Y'all shared food. Is that what you said, Jay?
2: Yes, ma'am. Had a good time.
0: Then they had such a good time, you guys, with each other, that after the event was over and they left the little restaurant or club, lounge, whatever the hell it was, they ended up in their cars out in the parking lot talking.
3: Ooh, you know that's good.
0: Yeah.
3: Just regular combo?
0: Yep, yeah. Regular. Ooh. And they started kissing.
2: Right.
3: Ooh.
0: They started kissing.
3: And you sound like a smooth brother. I don't see what the problem is here.
0: Well, Jay says after that, you know, it sounds like a good night, don't it?
1: Yeah, damn good night. Yeah.
0: And then he said when he called her the next day, text her, she ain't responded. Uh-huh. So he called us and wants to know what happened. So what we're going to do, Jay, you know how this goes down. That's why you call. Clearly, you know how it works. You've got to be quiet, and we're going to call her, and we'll see what she says, okay?
2: All good.
0: All right, here we go.
4: Hello?
0: Hi, is Ebony there?
4: Yeah, this is Ebony.
0: Hey, Ebony. It's Dee Dee and Jay Cruz, Trey G, and comedian J.J. Williamson from the radio station. I don't know if you listen or not. It would be great if you did, but if you didn't, it's okay. Hey, listen.
3: Right.
0: Right now, that's not what we're here to talk to you about. We're here to talk to you about you went on a date recently, right, with a guy named Jay.
4: I remember. Did go on a date with Jay. I'm confused though. How do y'all know about that?
0: Because Jay's good friends with Trey G.
1: Yeah, that's my dog.
4: Okay.
0: And he told Trey.
1: Yeah, that's my dog on my mama's side.
0: What'd he tell you, Trey? He told you he liked her?
1: He basically told me that he liked you. Ebony, he said that y'all had a good, y'all had a good little time. Y'all even ate off each other's plate, what he said. But he did also say that you've been ducking and dodging him, like you owe him some money or something like that.
0: Damn, not ducking and dodging.
1: like he a bill collector.
4: Wow.
1: Spill it.
4: So Jay, I know Jay. We had a good time. You know, we went on the date. It was cool. I thought he was cute. You know, like it was honestly one of the best dates I've had in a really long time. It was totally cool.
3: Mm-hmm.
4: You know, like. Total gentleman. He's funny. He can dance. We've been dancing all night. So we continue. We get to the car, still having a good time, you know?
3: Mm-hmm.
4: And, you know, it's been a long night, so my feet start hurting, you know? I've been dancing in heels, been walking around all night, so I kicked my heels off. And then it was just like a total vibe shift, you know?
3: Mm.
4: so I take my shoes off, and Jay starts complimenting my toes. And I'm like, cool, you know, thank you. I have cute polish. You know, I get it. He continues asking me a lot of questions about my feet.
0: Mm-hmm.
4: And so after, like, the fifth or sixth question, I'm just like, okay, can we get off my feet? You know, like,
0: wait.
4: Cool up
0: wait
4: until
0: a minute. Wait, right. Ebony, he asked you five or six questions about your feet?
4: About my feet.
1: Is the toenail dog? You guys are fungus. Are they
0: crossed over?
1: Right. Are they on top of each other?
4: Listen. Oh, he like took it like a little further, and then he puts one of my toes in his mouth.
0: Oh damn!
4: Yes.
1: I don't see the problem.
4: Yeah.
0: Damn.
1: I'm sorry.
0: Well, damn, that's a little too soon. First, a little too personal now. I mean, I understand shaking hands with a man, but not putting your toe in his mouth as soon as you meet him.
1: I mean, he liked what he saw. Well, let me ask you that. Which toe was it?
4: My big toe.
3: Oh, hell no.
0: I would have tried to shove my whole damn foot if I were you, Ebony. Hold on a second. Jay is on the line. Unfortunately, we got to tell the truth.
3: Boy.
0: Jay.
2: Yes, ma'am.
0: You got a foot fetish, sir.
2: I like feet.
0: You like
2: I
0: feet.
2: Like looking at women's feet. And she has perfect feet.
0: Uh-uh.
2: Look, I really wasn't trying to be creepy about it. I just got...
0: Hold on. You're not trying to be creepy, Jay, but as soon as you saw her toe, your mouth had to put... got to touch it.
3: Drooling.
0: Yeah, like, what happened?
2: Nah. We were just having such a good time. I just got really comfortable. My apologies to you. I didn't mean to disrespect you in any way. You know what I mean?
0: Yeah, I like that. Yeah, okay, so listen, would you go on another date with him then, Ebony, at this point? Because we'll pay for it.
4: Maybe, but like, you gotta earn before you can like see my feet again.
5: Okay. Hey, real quick, Ebony, I know he did move a little fast putting your toes in the mouth, but are you into that though? Huh?
1: Sound like it.
4: I mean, I could be.
1: Okay.
0: Oh, she said, I'm just curious. So, here's the deal. We're going to pay for your date. You're going to go on a second date. You said yes?
4: Yeah.
0: Oh,
1: hey, I like it.
0: We got us a win. All right, here's the deal. We're going to take care of it. All right, we're going to take care of everything on this date. And guess what else we're going to do for you, Ebony? We'll make sure we take care and buy you some new sandals, okay? All right.
4: I love it. Thank you.
0: Buy you some new sandals. Some all new right. Sandals. Y'all clap it up for Ebony and Jay.
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1: 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That's right, Harold Guillory is going to be performing live for the Mike Clark Jr. meet and greet.

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0: Listen, coming up next hour, you guys, you know my DMs. Y'all be staying in my damn
1: DMs.
0: Don't
1: they though?
2: Girl, because you hot. Hot. Right. Caliente. Fuego.
0: Okay. I don't. Okay.
1: Boy, hey, I know your lips get chapped all the time.
0: I know.
1: I know.
2: Can I give her a compliment every once in a while?
1: And she still don't like you.
0: And it don't, because it ain't authentic. That's why. Yeah. That's why I be looking at him like, stop it.
2: What do we do, marry her?
0: We know that ain't happening. Yeah, you've been with that other wife for 20 years.
2: Don't talk about my wife.
0: All right, fine. Listen, coming up, we're going to get you paid with a $1,000 minute game. But up next, class is in session with J. Cruz. Speak a little Spanish. We're about to learn it next.

0: Un poquito. Poquito in Spanish.
1: Oh, gosh.
2: Oh, I thought that was a song.
0: I speak a little Spanish.
3: We're getting ready to learn a little bit. From this man who only knows
0: a little bit. Oh, I know more than you.
3: You're right.
0: That's right. What have you learned since we've been doing Speak a Little Spanish? JJ.
2: Just uno.
0: Please tell me you're kidding. No, remember, one word.
3: I learned hola.
2: That was.
0: Hola. And you just said un poquito. Trey, you have a plethora.
1: I've learned leche.
0: Leche, which is milk.
1: Milk. Right? Yeah, exactly. Exactly.
0: Would you get some milk from a girl? Black girl?
1: Poquito. What? Hello. Why would you say
0: that? Let me focus. Okay. Así mismo, thank you for paying attention. Señoras, señores, ladies and gentlemen, this is Speak a Little Spanish. I'm going to tell you a Spanish phrase or a word, give you some multiple choice. You get it right or you get it wrong.
2: Let's get it.
0: Okay, así mismo.
2: Come to me first. I'm ready.
0: All right. Dame la pelota.
2: Dame.
0: By the way, this is the FIFA edition.
2: Oh, the FIFA edition.
1: Okay.
2: All right.
1: Okay. All right.
0: Should have led with that.
3: Yeah.
0: It's the FIFA edition. Okay.
2: All right.
0: Dame la pelota. A, get me my Peloton. B, give me the ball. C, that's my uniform.
2: And say the word again.
0: Dame, the words. Dame la pelota.
2: That means give me the ball.
0: Boy, you on fire. That's
1: come on,
0: right,
1: man.
0: JJ.
1: I know. I heard that before.
0: You heard that before?
2: Yeah, I heard that before.
0: Okay.
2: Yeah.
0: Okay. All right. Mm-hmm. GD, you ready,
3: all right,
0: queen?
3: Uh-huh.
0: All right, here we go. Mi equipo favorito.
3: Favorito. Uh-huh.
0: Mi equipo favorito. I love when you start French. Right, A, one large burrito. B, I like that beet dough. Or C, my favorite teams.
3: Say that again.
0: Mi equipo favorito. A.
3: My favorite team.
1: Yeah.
0: She hit it. Yeah. All right.
3: You got it. Too easy. Favorito.
0: Yeah. Favorito. Is that what it's talking about? Okay.
1: Using
0: okay,
1: the favorito. Context clues. I see.
0: That's how you gotta do it. Yeah. That's how you gotta do it. Trey, you're usually a professional on this.
1: That's right.
0: Nos vemos en el estadio. Nos vemos en el estadio. A, the United States. B, my team lost, or C, meet me at the stadium. Nos vemos en el estadio.
1: Oh, that's a tough one. I'm going to say my team lost.
0: That's wrong, Trey. Yeah. No, so sorry, Trey.
2: This stands for meet me at the stadium.
0: Ah, sí, correcto. No, pobrecito. Sorry, Trey. All right, let's go back to JJ. JJ, you ready?
2: Yeah, I'm ready, baby.
0: Here we go.
2: I'm rolling.
0: Mala decisión.
2: Mala decisión.
0: Okay. A, bad call. B, dumb ref. C, game over.
2: They say that word again?
0: Mala decisión.
2: You know what? That game is over.
0: The game is over? Last and final answer?
2: Yes, sir.
0: That's a no-no. A, bad call.
1: Yeah. You see how easy JJ is? You see how hard mine was?
3: I feel like you're like, you know, honors.
1: You see how hard mine was?
3: Honors is honors.
1: Yeah, sure.
3: You're an honors man.
2: Who we asking?
1: Yeah.
0: All right. Aw. Didi, you ready? Let's go.
3: Yeah, sure.
0: El mejor jugador.
3: I'm a whore.
0: Uh-huh. I did not.
3: What did
0: girl,
3: you just say?
0: Pause. Stop.
3: What
0: I said,
3: you say?
0: El mejor jugador. A, the first half. B, green grass. Or C, the best player.
3: The best player.
0: Yes. Did you? Come on. Wait, how you get that one?
1: Uh-huh.
0: El mejor jugador. You can talk about call.
2: Yeah. Look what you said.
0: You got me about to say. All right, Trey, back to you.
1: There you go.
0: El tráfico es horrible.
1: I know this one.
0: The refs are terrible.
1: Uh-huh.
0: B, traffic is horrible. C, I love horror movies.
1: It's B.
0: Traffic is horrible?
1: Traffic is horrible.
0: Bing, bing, bing, bing, bing, bing, bing, bing, bing, bing, bing, bing, bing, bing, bing, bing, bing, bing, bing, bing, bing, bing, bing, bing, bing, bing, bing, bing, bing, bing, bing, bing, bing, bing, bing, bing, bing, bing, bing, who wants it? Quien lo quiere?
3: Give it to JJ.
0: JJ.
3: All right. He needs a win.
0: We're going to get out of here good, okay?
2: Okay.
0: With a win.
2: Yes.
0: Buenos asientos. A, good seats. B, tied score. Or C, nice flights.
2: And say it again.
0: Buenos asientos.
2: That's a win.
1: I'm going to say good seats.
0: Ooh, okay. Trey says good seats.
1: Yeah.
0: You say that's a win?
2: Yes.
0: Good seats is
3: there. Damn it, JJ.
1: Good seats.
0: Buenos asientos, JJ. Ay, pobrecito.
3: Next class, you got a D.
1: Yeah, let me. No, I'm gonna take this over. I'm gonna keep my notes.
0: Hey, you know what? You just dropped the class. You
1: got I need a tutor. I need a good little Spanish tutor. So if there's a Spanish woman out there that want to tutor me, please.
0: Yes, por favor.
1: Slide in my DMs. AYE_TreyG. I am a very good understudy.
0: Yes, say llámame.
1: Llámame. Llámame, bebecita. Llámame, bebecita, por favor.
2: That means she's fine.
3: That's what he said.
0: He don't.
1: Llámame, bebecita.
0: Gracias.
3: Right. Thank you. Speak a little Spanish on this show. Just a little.
1: Llámame, bebecita.
3: All right, thank you, Jake Cruz.
4: Hey, Lake Charles, get ready. 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

0: has friends, you need to listen to me right now. Let me see. You have a good friend? You have a best friend, Cruz?
1: Yeah, I got a best friend.
0: He didn't know. Are you sure? Does he know you're the best friend?
1: Yes. Yeah, I got three guys that are like my close guy friends that I've had through years.
0: All right, what about you, Trey? You got good best friends or
2: I
0: anything?
2: I do not.
0: You don't?
2: Uh-uh. I do not.
0: Wow, what about you, I'm JJ? I know you do. You have a best friend, Marvin.
3: I got Marvin, my ace
0: old
3: cone
0: talking
3: boom,
0: ass
3: man.
0: Marvin.
1: I'm talking about that boy, chill, chatterbox.
3: He on the phone waiting on me now.
0: You got him on hold.
3: He on hold.
0: I swear, JJ's best friend I love, but he can talk.
3: Man, he can talk.
0: Here they said there are levels to friendships. You guys ready? Let's talk about fake friends. Fake friends are only around when they need something. Social leverage, favors, attention, and then they disappear once they've used you. That's a fake friend.
2: That's a fake friend. Yeah, I can see that.
0: You want to know what an acquaintance is? They say we are. Coworkers, acquaintances.
2: Really? Yep.
1: The only reason I'll agree with that, once you quit a job, see how many of those people stay in your life.
0: I still
1: usually
0: have
1: not a lot.
0: I used to do. I was on a nationally syndicated show. Shout out to may he rest in peace, Doug Banks. And all of us are still. Marcelina, Rudy, Jeff Tyler. We're all on. We do a call together. We do
1: text
0: and everybody. Yes.
2: Oh, really?
0: And they're even at my parties and everything. Marcy still comes. Rudy's around. Yeah.
2: I think nowadays that's very different because I think like jobs be wanting to build culture.
0: Yeah.
2: And they be wanting to build team camaraderie.
1: I got you.
2: So it's just like, alright, we gonna like have these events and y'all just naturally become closer.
1: And it's easier to stay in communication. Cause
2: the people from the last job before I got this job.
0: You're still cool with.
2: Man, we still go out and do stuff together.
1: Right.
0: Yeah. Me too. I'm like that with the people. But anyway, they say their acquaintances are coworkers, neighbors, and gym buddies. All right.
1: Buddies.
0: Yep. Now they said friends. You will have about 5 to 20 max. Damn. These are friends, right? Mm. Just friends.
2: I don't even know if you have that many.
0: Guess what they said? These are coffee dates, group dinners, weekend hangouts, mutual support without intense vulnerability or daily text. Those are friends.
2: Oh,
0: you got about
2: 5 to 20.
0: Okay. Then you have close friends. Then you have close friends, you guys. Close friends, you'll have about 3 to 5 of those.
2: Close friends. Okay.
0: You share big news. You lean on them sometimes. Yep. But they won't drop everything at 2 a.m., but they still your friend.
2: Right.
0: That ain't your best. See, the best friend will drop everything at 2 a.m.
2: Yes.
1: That's solid. I like that.
0: Right? Think about it. Close friends, they just close
1: but
0: they're
1: not at 2 a.m.
0: Yeah.
1: You're going to have to find somebody else.
0: Best friend, you're going to have about 1 to 2 of those max.
2: Yeah. Yes.
0: And the best friend, they understand your inner world, hold you accountable, drop everything in a crisis, will come at 2 a.m., they celebrate your wins.
2: Yo.
1: It's funny you say that. I got a friend that Manda Panda does not like, but I've always told him, if you're ever actually in trouble, she's just going to have to deal with it. You can call me.
0: Wow, that's nice. You
1: but you can't call me all the time.
3: And this one, I knew Marvin was my best friend when I wrecked his truck in college.
0: Oh, my God.
3: And I didn't have to pay a quarter.
0: He didn't make you pay
3: more. I didn't have to use my insurance, man. Mm. I mean, his dad didn't come after me and go call my parents or nothing to ask for money and nothing like that. I said, you know what? You're my best friend.
1: For life, dude.
0: He gave him the
3: I wrecked the hell out of his truck. It went dead in the middle. I left the truck. It was a stick. I left it in neutral and did not put the brake up. And it slid down. And it was headed to a pond. Thank God it slid over to the left and went dead into a light pole and it bent it all the way up.
2: It bent it all the way up
3: to the dashboard.
2: JJ, the worst friend ever. You know what? It was headed right for a pond, but thank God that tree was right there.
1: But that's better though. In the water.
2: If it hadn't wrapped around that tree, I'll tell you,
3: if that airbag wouldn't have came out, I'll tell you.
0: What good was it? Whether it went in the water or around the tree? He couldn't
1: was
0: use
1: the car
0: it, right?
1: Saved
3: well,
1: it?
3: I mean, it was fixable.
0: See? Okay. It just always stirred. And when you drove it, it was to the right.
3: Yeah. He got to get an alignment every other day now.
1: That's funny.
3: Right, and he still got it.
2: You stupid.
1: That's funny.
0: Shouts out to everybody who's got a lot of friends and best friends.
2: Yes,
0: and certainly a best friend like Marvin.
2: Marvin,
0: right?
2: Yes. Absolutely.

0: Here's another Mad Minute prank call.
1: Hello.
0: On Dee Dee in the Morning.
2: So, Joyce, you hit us up. You said you were going to make who? Your husband, man?
3: Yes, my husband, Daryl. I'm going to tell him that about our daughter's school. She's not listening, and the teacher is not happy, and she's yelling at me.
2: Okay. All right. Here we go. Let's call your husband, Daryl.
4: Hello.
3: Hey.
4: Yeah.
3: I'm up here at the school, and the teacher's going crazy. She's telling me that I don't know how to parent Chastity, and that we don't know what we're doing.
5: Yeah, I don't know what to do.
2: You want
5: to talk
2: to her?
5: Yeah.
3: Okay.
5: I don't know.
3: Here she is.
6: Hello?
2: Hello, sir. It seems like there's a problem with your child
6: here.
2: Hey,
6: listen, you don't tell my wife that we don't know how to parent.
2: You don't cuss at me. You don't cuss at me. You don't know who you're talking to.
6: I don't give a who I'm talking to. You don't tell somebody that pays your ass that we're bad parents. Okay. You're out of your
2: Let me just ask you a question. Are you guys related to each other? Because the child that you had, there is a problem. We got a DNA problem with her. You and your wife must be related because she is the dumb.
6: No DNA problem, you stupid. You're telling me that there's a problem with my child? She's 5 years old. That's
2: and
6: the
2: she's
6: problem.
2: Absolutely stupid. Where have you done? You done raised that child in the barn.
6: Oh, okay, you dumb. Hey, I'll be up there in a minute.
2: What you going to do? You ain't going to. I got my shotgun.
6: Where the f*** is the owner of the place?
2: I'm the owner of the f***ing place.
6: You ain't the f***ing owner.
2: I'm the f***ing owner.
6: Yeah, the owner wouldn't f***ing be talking like this. He'd be
2: I'll
6: a little bit more
2: You know what?
6: Give the phone back to my wife, you dumb bitch.
3: Hey. Hello.
6: But why the f*** are you laughing?
3: I'm not laughing.
6: What? I just heard some f***ing laughter.
2: Hey, Daryl, calm down. You on the man?
7: Yeah, Daryl.
2: It's a joke. Yep.
3: Joyce, I'm sorry.
6: Joyce. Man, I'm freaking sleeping and you just...
2: Give it up for Joyce and Daryl!
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0: It's Dee Dee's weekend kickback. All right, so we're all here. Trey G, also a comedian, J.J. Williamson and Jay Cruz. Coming up on the show this hour, you guys. You know, this weekend we're celebrating National Weed Your Garden Day. All right, J.J., you have a garden?
1: Yeah, I got a little garden. It's small as hell, though.
0: Now, what you got in your little garden?
1: Just some bushes. Stickle bushes at that.
0: That ain't no garden. No garden.
1: I bet you won't fall in there.
0: You ain't got no tomatoes, cucumbers, jalapenos.
1: I ain't got no garden.
2: No watermelon.
1: Yeah, no watermelon.
3: Nah, how hard gardening is, y'all?
1: You heard him? Yeah, you heard him.
0: Did I hear Trey say
1: Walla Miller.
0: Right. It's National Outlet Shopping Day this weekend.
1: Love them.
0: And Worldwide Knit in Public Day weekend. All right. Okay. Coming up, I got a little advice I need to share with the ladies. That's on the way. Plus, a guy hit us up talking about he's got a problem with his wife lending money to her best friend.

0: You sure are happy with that bell?
1: I know.
0: I know. Are you happy today?
1: Yeah, man. They officially got my name on it now.
0: Oh,
1: so
0: all right.
1: Yeah,
0: okay,
1: yeah,
0: that's
1: yeah.
0: Nice.
1: It's on the inside like a ring.
0: Oh, they engraved it?
1: Yeah,
0: you?
1: Yeah,
0: okay,
1: yeah.
0: That's J.J. Williamson over there. Also, there is Trey Cruz and Trey G. Guys, know what? Goes down in the DM.
1: DM.
0: Still. Still to this day. Don't nothing now do these DMs.
2: To this day.
0: Well, listen, here's a guy hit me up. He said, Didi, I need you to settle a debate between me and my wife.
3: I love solving people's problems, relationships. Relationship problems.
1: Okay, come on.
0: Are you sure you can solve it? You couldn't even
1: do it. Yeah, right. Because you're too busy cruising, so I don't know if you're really going to be paying attention.
0: You can barely say it. How can you solve it? All right, I'll start all over, though. I'll just start all over.
1: Yeah.
0: Anyway, he says, Didi, I need you to settle a debate between me and my wife. We got into an argument over her girlfriend who's been in a relationship for a year and a half.
1: Okay.
0: She said, this bestie called my wife asking to borrow $1,500 from her. He said, and I said, absolutely not. He said, no. He said, I know ladies like to help each other out, but this woman has a man that can take care of her. He can give her that money. He says, now my wife and I, we've been arguing, and now we're not speaking. So I need you to help settle this. Should a woman borrow money from anybody if she already got a man?
3: Ooh.
1: I think you still can.
3: I like how simple but complicated this is.
1: I think you still can. You do? I mean, that's your bestie. Well, first question your bestie should ask maybe is, why didn't you go to your man first? Why didn't you go to your man? Now, you know, some situations be a little difficult, man. That man may be not working. May be low on a little money right now. I don't think the husband should have said no immediately, or at least asking why first.
0: I'm going to say no immediately, too, though.
1: Immediately,
0: yeah,
1: though?
0: Ashuran, what's wrong?
3: He shouldn't have said no. He should have said no immediately. Huh. Yeah, I agree with you. No immediately. Hey, Susie needs no. We need money. We got kids. Get out of here with all that.
1: But once you're financially able and you can help out for a little while.
0: But this is what? Your man. He can't help you? What y'all doing in this relationship? Is all he giving you is sex?
1: Hey.
0: Trey.
1: Yeah, sometimes all you got to do.
4: That's up to you, man.
1: Sometimes that be the money.
0: Yeah, okay. Look, guess what? Love don't pay them bills now.
3: Come on, I'll tell them again.
1: But it do make you feel.
4: Yeah, it do. Yeah.
3: For 10 okay. minutes.
0: Exactly.
1: Some 11. But some 11.
4: Yeah. What I would say, I agree with JJ on this one. I got to go with JJ. You don't know people's situations,
1: man.
4: Everybody's situation is different. You know what I'm saying?
3: Right, so, for sure.
4: But who's to say she didn't go to her man and ask her man for it?
0: And he couldn't help her?
4: Yeah, he couldn't help her.
0: They both sitting up can't help each other.
3: Well, so you got two people that are useless coming to me trying to borrow money that
1: see,
3: I need.
1: That's
3: and
1: wrong
3: I'm
1: for y'all.
3: I'm supposed to believe you're going to pay me back this money.
4: Whoa. It's a lot of judging going on in this room right now.
0: Let me tell you how I was raised, okay, very clearly. And I think my mother did this to make sure I didn't have a boyfriend or me and my sisters or whatever.
4: No.
0: My mother used to say this, right? You get you a boyfriend, you know, when it's time to go to school, you're like, Mama, can we go get some new school clothes? When we right. go school shopping?
4: Yo.
0: And my mother used to be like this. Don't your sister, you know, my sister asked her to take her. My mother said, you got a boyfriend, don't you? You got a boyfriend, so let him take you to school shopping.
1: But it's obvious, it's a reason why
0: went. She used to say that, and her thing used to always be, too, that when you get older.
4: My mama said, just because your mama said it don't make it right.
3: Shout out to Miss Pat.
4: My
0: mama was trying to get us to understand, don't be you use them.
1: Oh, wow.
3: See.
1: We're all them scared.
0: Right here in this little seat.
1: Shut up.
3: I ain't saying she'll go.
1: Matter of fact, that should have been the best response. Why your man ain't got... Because he be spinning.
0: But what y'all doing, though? What, your man can't help you, girl?
4: Hey, what about what if you pay bills? I'm not broke. I just done paid all my bills.
3: Listen.
4: And I don't have the extra that I need to get this last one.
1: Thank you.
3: Ladies and gentlemen, do not be an enabler.
0: Wow.
3: People got to step up, okay? $1,500, that's a lot of money. She has a man. She is an adult. Something's going on.
0: Wow. Even if he gave her half. I don't know. I kind of see what the man is saying. He's like, you coming over to our household. You have you a whole man. I'm taking care of another man. I got to give you $1,500 to take care of you
3: right.
0: and your man.
3: Is we
0: as
3: having
0: a man, you're okay with that, JJ?
1: But again, it'd be different if it was an all-the-time thing. That might just be a moment. I mean, you know, things be tight every blue moon.
0: All right, what y'all think? What y'all think right here? This man says he doesn't believe in this. He says, should a woman borrow money from anybody if she already got a man?
1: Mm.
0: Come on, we're curious about that. Let us know what you think. 833, talk to Didi.
1: That's 833-825-5233.
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0: It's Dee Dee's Weekend Kickback. J.J. Williamson, J. Cruz, and Trey G. All right, listen, coming up, we got extra cash with the $1,000 minute game that's on the way. Uh-huh. Make sure you follow us online. J. Cruz, how can somebody find you?
1: Oh, well, they can find me fine. Mm. Yeah, J. Cruz on there. That's Cruz with a K. Don't put a C. Just put a K. I'll pop right up.
2: Mm. Mm-hmm. Ay, Dios mío. You can follow me right now. AYE_TreyG. A_TreyG. Tap in. Follow me right now. Come on.
3: And please follow your boy, the real JJ from the Sip.
0: Two P's. And make sure you subscribe to our YouTube page, and you can find me online at Dee Dee in the Morning. Coming up, everybody, we're going to try to help this guy out, his wife. Ask her, set her best friend, ask her for some cash. The husband ain't feeling it. We'll get more.

0: over to their house telling her she needed to borrow some money, but he's like, don't she got a man? Mm. That's what the husband said. She got a man.
1: Yeah.
0: Let him give her the money. He was like, nah. So he's trying to figure out, should a woman be borrowing money from anybody if she got a man?
1: Dang.
0: That is the question. All right, Janet.
2: Hey, Janet.
0: Hello?
3: Hi.
0: Hi,
3: hey, girl.
0: Can
3: you hear me?
0: Hi, good morning.
3: Hey, girl. Hey, how y'all doing?
0: Doing great. So, Janet, so here's a man upset with his wife. He told the wife, nah, this woman can't borrow no money. He's like, she got a man. Is he wrong? He says, should a woman be borrowing money from anybody if she got a man?
3: No, he's not wrong. I had to put a Negro out because he went on workman's comp, and I had to ask my mama for some money, and I knew my mama was not going to give me no money if that man at that house for me.
0: Mm-hmm.
3: I said, you got to move. He's like, I got to move. I said, yeah, you got to go. I got to go to my mama for some money. And you, hell no.
1: So the husband's right.
3: So, yeah, I mean, come on now. $1,500. That ain't no $200 or $300.
1: There you go.
4: But this
3: That's a lot of money.
4: But even if this your ace coon boom, your bestie, I mean, they in a tough time right now. And this brother may be not working. He may be in between jobs. You can't help this man out, and possibly he going to pay you back.
3: That's a big possible. That's a big possible.
0: You know what, Janet, thank you for that. Because you know what I'm thinking, though, you guys? I'm saying this. You do have a man. Can he go ask one of his friends then for you?
5: What does it matter? We need the
0: $1,500. Yeah, it matters a lot because as that man then, and you my man, and I need some help, why don't you go ask your friend, your mama,
5: and everybody. Why are we so separated? Why we are a team.
3: That's
5: When you jump into a relationship with somebody, that is your partner. Whether I go ask somebody or whether you go ask somebody, that's for the team. That's for us.
0: Janet, hold on a second. He didn't raise his voice at us.
5: Yeah.
3: He told me.
5: Now we
3: on the outside looking in, you may feel that way, but at the end of the day, now how they get to where they at, who knows why, whatever the case may be. And you know, again, sometimes whatever their situation is, well, they need to try to figure that out. Plan A don't work, they need to go to plan B. At the end of the day, him being a man, well, that's the case. You need to go ask your people. Gonna ask my people.
0: Thank you, Janet. Janet, thank you for your call. Let me go. Hold on
5: you
0: a second.
5: You are plan B.
0: Hold on a second.
5: Yes, thank you. That was plan B.
1: That's crazy.
0: Here's Renee, we in a serious debate. Up in here now. They're talking about should a woman borrow money from anybody if she got a man?
6: I mean, you got to look at it like this. I'm looking at it like the creditors and the lenders, all right? If y'all got a man, if you got a man and y'all moving like a unit, he has a job and y'all just happen to fall on bad times, okay. But if this dude over there, he calls himself an entrepreneur and he ain't doing nothing, he ain't even getting no groceries, he can't do nothing, he can't even go get on the system, I'm not giving you no money. You got to be able to pay it back. I need to know that y'all moving together. Like, y'all got to be a united front. If you holding your man down, you've been holding him down. Don't be calling me asking for no money on a new boot.
0: Okay. All right. What you gonna say, Cruz?
1: So you're saying two people that are responsible that you feel like you could let them borrow $1,500? That makes sense. Correct?
6: That makes sense.
1: But a woman who's your best friend who's asking you for 15 because she's on tough times and she got a boyfriend and that's the explanation? That's absolutely not.
6: No, best friend, because we've been here before. Hell no.
1: Because my thing is this: I'll approve it if we'll have a threesome.
0: Wow. All right, hey, thank you, Renee. Thank you for your call. Yeah. Hold on a second.
5: He already argued with somebody.
7: Hey, look, y'all so crunk. Hey, before I start, I just wanted to say, I'm from Memphis, Tennessee, but I feel like a citizen today.
1: Come on. Okay.
7: I wanted to say, that man is right. Ain't no way, if I can't call and ask for no $1,500 worth of no pussy, what the hell you gonna come getting $1,500 pussy for?
5: No, God. That's that Memphis pimping.
4: Yeah, you definitely from Shelby Drive.
7: Ooh, Shelby Drive, don't forget the Tennessee. The murder place.
5: You ain't got Memphis activated.
1: I'm
5: hear me?
1: I'm sorry,
7: hey,
1: old man.
7: Look, I'm tripping that dog. Answer the phone.
0: All right, thank you, Mr. Tennessee. Thank you.
7: All right, freaky DD.
0: All right, thank you, Mr. Tennessee. All right, freaky DD.
1: Wow.
0: All right. Wait a minute. Hold on a second. Who is this?
8: I don't think it's a problem if they will ask for money to another man, if that man is not stepping up and asking and doing or giving her the more money that she needs.
0: Okay.
5: She don't think there's no issue with what she
0: right.
5: basically saying.
0: I got you. I got you, Lupita. Yeah. Thank you for your call. All right, y'all, listen. I'm sorry. I'm still torn up over Mr. Tennessee. Here's the deal. Somebody hit me up in the DMs basically saying that him and his wife got into it because her girlfriend called wanting to borrow money. He says this: if a woman has a man, she ain't got no business trying to borrow no money from anybody but her man. What are your thoughts on that? All right? 833, talk to Dee Dee.
4: That's 833-825-5233.
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6: 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Back

0: he said he needed us to settle this debate for him and his wife. I guess they got into it. They barely even speak, and he said, because one of her girlfriends, one of her besties, hit her up and said she needed to borrow some money. And he was like, absolutely not.
1: Yo.
0: He was like, she got a man. She got a man over there. Let him borrow some money or do all this.
2: Yeah, I think so.
0: Cruz and I agree with the husband. Me and Cruz are like, we agree with the husband.
3: This is wild.
0: Yep. No. JJ and Trey G don't agree with us at all.
1: No, not at all.
4: And I think that a lot of people are making assumptions. Like, this is a thing that happens all the time. The woman never said that. Like, y'all are just, like, putting a 20 on 10 at this point. All she said was the woman called and asked up for $1,500. That's it. That's all.
3: I'm not making assumptions. The only way this is okay is if she breaks up with her man and then asks for the money.
0: Damn.
3: You cannot have this man currently in your life and still ask for the money.
0: Hey, let me tell you something. This one here wants to break up a happy home.
3: I'm not trying to. Yeah. And it can't be. You can't be happy with a guy who can't hook you up with $1,500.
4: Damn, sound like the welfare office to me.
2: I'm telling you.
0: Section 8.
3: I don't like that picture.
4: Damn.
2: Here, I'm gonna call my number so I can come up there.
4: Right.
0: Tyrone.
5: Hey,
0: Tyrone, what you think? This man basically told his wife, nope, absolutely not. She ain't getting no money from over here when she got her a man. Do you agree or disagree with this man?
5: Man, I disagree with that, man. You know, God bless all of us in different ways. And I've been in that situation before. And God knows I'm a good man. I try my best to take care of my wife and my kids. But in the pandemic, man, it hit me and my wife. And when I look at my side, I didn't have nobody I could call, no good friends. And that's when I decided to let them go, because I got to turn to my wife and say, reach out to your people.
4: And
5: when when that hit me, I realized, guess what? I need to get rid of these friends.
4: Yeah, and that's tough, man.
5: Yeah, we're not really friends.
3: Sorry, can I, I'm having a hard time. Can I borrow $15,000?
0: $15,000?
3: $1,500.
4: See what I'm
0: All right, you can't even get it together. Thank you very much, Tyrone. I appreciate you and your call. Here is Rick. Hey, Rick.
6: Good morning.
0: Good morning, Rick. So a man hit us up, and he basically was saying him and his wife got into it because the wife's bestie called over to their house asking to borrow some money. And he was like, no, absolutely not. She got a man over there. Let him handle this and figure this out. Do you agree or disagree with this husband?
6: I kind of disagree because I'm in the same situation. My mother-in-law does it a lot. Like, she got a husband. She might go spend the money on something different. But don't want to tell her husband that I spent this money, so she called us to borrow it to get it back. So the man don't know what's going on. He don't know he missed the money. He don't know none of that, but it happens to us a lot.
3: If he knew, you think he'd be okay with it?
6: If he knew that she was borrowing the money?
3: Yeah, to get it.
6: No, he wouldn't. Exactly. No, he wouldn't, because of the reason she's losing the money. She's losing the money by spending it, buying shoes, she's not using the money how he's supposed to be used.
0: Okay.
6: So she called us and be like, hey, can I borrow a couple $100 to put it back before so-and-so finds out? I'm like, okay,
0: now
6: cool.
0: Now we get that one, Rick, but what if your wife's, one of her besties call? And she got a new boyfriend that she's been hanging out with for a year or two.
2: He gave you his answer.
0: So I'm saying, no, that was on the mama.
3: Yeah, sure.
0: That was on the mama. That was the difference.
4: He agreed with us. Let's move on.
0: Nah.
6: I mean,
0: it's the same thing.
6: Mama,
0: friend,
6: cousin, auntie, nephew, whoever.
0: You're still going to give the money is what you're saying.
6: I mean, there you go, Rick.
4: You don't even know.
2: Yeah, Rick. Yeah, come on, Rick.
3: Are you sure?
0: Hold on a second.
6: I'm gonna give it to him.
0: Hold on. Trey G and JJ
2: want to
0: win.
2: Man, Look, I think Rick had to walk out the room where his significant other was to say the answer.
3: He did.
6: I had to step away for a minute. I had to step out.
0: Okay, Rick. Thank you for your call.
3: Scary.
0: Oh, my God.
2: Rick on the post in his drawers saying this answer. Yeah.
4: Shut up.
2: Come on. Yeah.
3: Diddy, that boy was on our side.
0: All right. We appreciate all the calls. Oh, that was hilarious.

0: about to play our $1,000 minute game. Before we do, fellas, listen at this. J. Cruz, Trey, and JJ. 43% of women in a recent survey said they find this very attractive when a potential love interest knows how to do this. What is it? Yeah, these women think this is attractive in y'all when you guys know how to do this.
1: Knows how to keep a job.
0: No.
2: That's a good one.
1: Knows how to romance a woman.
0: No.
3: How to cook very well.
0: No.
1: Knows how to sexually...
0: Y'all do all do really well in here. I have to give you credit.
2: What's that?
0: Here's what they said. According to this, they said 43% of women, they said they find it very attractive when a potential love entrant knows how to iron clothes.
3: I'm a huge fan of iron.
0: You know, you like to iron?
3: I love to iron.
0: Did your mama teach you how to iron?
3: She did.
0: Learn? Yes.
3: No, my mama
0: How'd your mama
3: me.
0: Teach? She said the arm first? What'd she tell you first?
3: Do the arms first, do the back, neck, and then, you know, do the front.
0: And then the collar.
3: And the collar,
0: Collars last, pretty much.
3: Yeah.
2: Damn. I ain't gonna lie, I ain't earned in a while, but I will say
0: this. What you be doing with your clothes? You just get them out and fold them?
2: Throw them in the dryer? Yeah, the dryer do all that work for you.
1: Wow.
2: But I used to earn the body first, and then the arms was always last.
0: Oh, okay. My mama had us doing the arms first.
3: Yeah, I do the arms.
2: Really? That's so interesting. Yeah, the arms was always last for me.
0: So you just throw yours in the dryer and tumble?
2: Yeah.
0: On the tumble?
2: Yeah. And then when I hang my clothes up, I make sure they're not like, you know, bunched up to where it's wrinkled and stuff like that. And I fold them.
0: You know
2: different.
0: What, Trey?
2: I roll my clothes
0: over. You gotta be happy. Your millennial ass ain't in the era when them men used to walk around with them goddamn starched ass jeans.
2: Oh,
0: the
2: yeah.
0: Grease. You got bread with.
2: I was a kid when that was going on, and we had an ironing board.
0: Hey, but you used to put your hand in between the jeans if you took took it to the cleaner.
3: Yeah.
2: And then you try not to put your leg all the way in so it had that little cut at the front.
0: Okay.

0: You know them jeans that come to the cleaner but have all that starch on it. It take you 13 minutes to get in your pocket.
1: 13 minutes.
0: Get in your pocket.
2: Hey, I remember my brothers, though, when I was young, you know, because I was the youngest of five, and my older brothers, my mother would buy a can of starch. That stuff would be gone by like 2 days. Yes. My mother would be like, what the hell are y'all spraying on your jeans?
3: Can of starch.
1: Yeah. We made jeans into cement, okay?
2: All right, here is Carmen. Hey, Carmen.
4: Hey.
2: How are you? Welcome to the show, Carmen.
4: I'm fine. How are y'all?
2: We're great.
3: We are, right, Carmen.
2: Tell us a little something about you, like what you did last night. You got kids or anything? You cooked dinner? What?
4: Oh, I just relaxed last night. I was off, so I'm on a night shift right now, about to get off.
2: I love it. She said, I relaxed. Oh, you just laid on the couch all day or in the bed? Which one?
4: working, and when I get time off, I just relax, that's all.
3: I love it. Do sound like Carmen don't have no kids. You ain't got no kids, Carmen?
4: I have kids. Oh. Twins, actually.
2: How many?
4: Twins.
1: How are you so calm with children? Talk
3: to
1: me.
3: Relax.
2: All right, well, listen, we got cash for you, all right? You can spend it on them babies. Let's go. Here we go.
5: DJ Cruz. JJ from the SIP.
6: Trey G. Trey G.
5: $10 bonus.
3: Hey. All right, Carmen, we're going to get you some money for them babies. I'm going to read you the 10 questions. If you don't know the answer, what you going to say, love?
4: Pass.
3: That's right. We're going to spin the block, answer it again. Got to go fast. Then you're going to win $1,000. So you put some PTO in, okay?
4: Okay.
3: All right, let's do it. First question. Who's your favorite singer or rapper of all time?
4: Drake.
3: What's the best live concert or event you've ever gone to?
4: Scream 3 concert with Bow Wow.
3: Springfield is the capital of which state?
4: Missouri.
3: How old is Young Miami? Nope.
4: 30.
3: Keep going.
4: 31.
3: Keep going.
4: 32.
3: There you go. Yeah. Which streaming service recently released a documentary on Michael Jackson's abuse trial?
4: Netflix.
0: Sure did.
3: What country is basketball player Victor Wembanyama from?
4: China.
3: No.
0: No.
3: What was the fourth question that I asked you? Number four.
4: What was the best concert I went to?
3: Who on the morning show is nominated for an Emmy?
4: Didi?
0: Yeah.
3: What does HBD stand for? HBD.
0: Dang.
3: That's all right.
2: All right, you got 5 out of 9. 5 out of 9. You missed this one. Springfield is the capital of which state? Illinois.
0: Illinois.
2: What country is basketball player Victor Wembanyama from? France.
0: Mm-hmm.
2: What was the fourth question that Trey G asked? It was, how old is Young Miami? And then you missed this one right here. What does HBD stand for? It stands for happy birthday.
3: Happy birthday.
2: All right, all right. So listen, you got 5 out of 10. You're going to get $10 every correct answer. We added up as $50, but you spun the wheel and got an extra 10.
3: All right.
2: $50.
3: So glad you had fun, mama.
2: $60, and thank you for answering number 8 pretty good about an Emmy. I just got an Emmy nomination. A local Emmy, and me and Cruz will be in the same boat if I win. All right, anyways, thanks for getting that question, that answer right.
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0: comedian J.J. Williamson, otherwise known as J.J. from The Sip.
1: Two peas.
0: Coming up in the next hour, you guys, guess what? Tasha K is going to stop by.
2: Nuh-uh, that's
0: my girl. Tasha K, she's got the scoop on everything.

0: woman. Then our next guest, y'all, listen, J. Cruz, Trey, JJ, we've watched this woman just blow up on social media.
1: Ooh-wee.
0: Right? I remember her starting out on YouTube and she was doing her wine, you know, yeah. on wine with Tasha K and, the winos and this and that. This woman would be talking plenty smack.
1: Right.
0: Like everybody, for right? Sure.
1: Cash ish.
0: I love it. And I Cash-ish. Love it because I think it's great. Y'all, please welcome Miss Tasha K.
1: Yeah. Yeah. And I ain't gonna lie to you, Dee, and that shirt got some good ass screws in it, boy, cause it be spinning.
0: Yeah, she spinning that
1: shirt. Yeah, yeah. She be spinning that ish.
2: Listen,
1: yeah, there you go.
2: About.
1: She be spinning that
2: don't
1: ish.
0: Spin that ish.
1: I know one thing. That bear behind you look like it had a long night.
0: That bear?
2: he had a long 14 years. He's been through it. He had been wide show. He done been a part of all the shows, the tour. He done been kissed on.
1: Oh, God.
2: He done slept with white teddy bears on the road. He done done it all.
1: Hey, that's what's up.
0: Okay, Tasha, have you been doing this for 14 years?
2: Longer than that, actually. 14, with radio combined, because I started in radio, worked with a lot of big radio personalities and stuff, trained under them, worked in the marketing department. Then I took to YouTube when they went and gave me a microphone. And then, of course, 10 years on YouTube. And so we're finally, it's finally like, not to say that it hasn't paid off, it has. We are really, really fortunate and blessed over here. You know what I'm saying? Mm-hmm. We have a team that's been with us for a long time. My original producer, Jasmine, I got her. I snatched her from the radio station.
0: Wow.
2: So she left radio as a producer to come work for me 14 years ago. So,
0: really?
2: Yeah.
1: That's what's
0: now,
1: up.
0: How many, you're on YouTube. How many followers on YouTube now?
2: Right now, I think like almost 1.4 million.
0: Wow, nice. Mm. Nice. Congrats
2: yeah,
0: on that.
2: Yeah, yeah. So, congrats. But combined on all the platforms, it's like almost 5 to 6 million.
0: Mm-hmm.
2: And we do about 200 million views a month.
0: Nice.
2: That's not including, you know, the reshares or the spinoff conversations that go on behind the content and people getting money off of our content. And we love that. I'm one of the platforms that don't mind people getting money off, you know, my name or my platform, whereas a lot of people are always striking. And I saw a lot of, you know, YouTubers back in the day that killed their brand because they're always copyright striking or attacking other people because they're, you know, commenting on them and they're, it could be legal issues, personal life. I feel like when you put yourself out here, you're fair game.
0: Mm-hmm. Yeah.
2: Just like I have the right to sit up here and critique people, people have the right to sit up here and critique me. So it's a part of the ecosystem. It's a part of the game. Everybody eating off everybody.
0: Right. How often do you do a show? Is it every night?
2: If we were to do every night, yes, but I do 6 shows a week, which is 3 days a week. Two shows on Monday, 2 shows on Tuesday. 2 shows on Wednesday.
0: Okay.
2: And so, but that's now moving because of the syndication, a partnership to 5 days
0: let's,
2: a week.
0: Let's talk about it because you know what? I sent you a DM and I was like, girl, congrats. I mean,
2: yay.
0: Tell you, I was happy
2: I
0: for you. I was so happy to hear that. And I had told you that when
2: thank
0: you were on the show with us. I kept going, she reminds me of a Wendy Williams.
2: You did.
0: And now tell everybody what the deal is. You're getting a TV show. Let them know. Come on, girl.
1: Hey.
2: Okay. So listen, there are multiple things in the works.
0: Okay.
2: But you know, when things are in the works, you don't know if it's going to take off or not.
0: Mm-hmm.
2: But there are, we do have a pretty big, TV team that is trying to work their magic.
0: Congrats.
2: And we'll see. You know, the TV landscape has changed.
0: Yes, it has.
2: And the thing about it is like my numbers outperform what's doing on television.
0: Right.
2: So why take me right now into an ecosystem where it's like people are leaving that ecosystem to come over here? So in my opinion, like I already have a TV
0: show.
2: Mm-hmm.
0: Yeah.
1: Yeah, you do.
2: So I compare my numbers to Oprah. When she was on the television and we're out doing what she used to do.
0: Mm.
2: So just on the internet alone. And so TV is now streaming.
0: Yeah.
2: So what does that look like? I don't know with all of the mix, but I'm honored to be, you know, someone who built from the ground, you know, from YouTube out of my closet in the restaurant. Cause I used to go into the restaurant of Season 52 and make videos in the food pantry and stuff.
0: That's awesome.
2: And I'll be getting wine and then I would be in my closet with my, in my bedroom with my teddy bear laying on the bed. And so now we're here. So it just depends and whatever comes our way, we're going to make the best of it.
0: Good.
2: But I don't know what else God has in works, because I didn't even know that this partnership was going to come as fast as it did.
1: That's what's up.
2: So yeah, shout out to Super Radio, AURN. And I love that company because they got me. Yes, we did. We did sign first with AURN.
0: Stop it, Radio, Amplify. I love them. I love them. AURN, yes. You work for them, and it's an urban radio network.
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0: Weekend Kickback. Jay Cruz is here. Also, Trey G, comedian J.J. Williamson. Coming up, we got to show some love to another entrepreneur with our strong business spotlight.
1: Yes, indeed.
0: Muy fuerte.
1: Stay in front of chest, yep. Ken Folk.
0: Yep. Jay, let me tell y'all something. I was going to say Jay Cruz. No, it was Trey G who said, no, this is not small business, mm-hmm. Dee Dee. Mm-hmm. These are strong businesses.
1: I started to say it's strong business spotlight.
2: Strong.
1: That's strong. Because that's real scrimp.
2: Yeah.
1: Real scrimp when you get strong.
3: How you spell that?
1: Strong business spotlight.
0: They are in the black community.
1: Yeah, come on.

0: Stray G and comedian JJ Williamson. Yep. We're talking with Tasha K, everybody. Tasha, you got a lot of folks to be getting mad at you. It seems like, do you get more of the male celebrities mad or the females?
1: It's been a lot of men. I just saw Rory. Yeah, we're trying to send him back to the meth-infested trailer park in which he came from, playing as a black man.
2: I did want to ask about that too with the Rory and Miles situation.
1: Yeah. I was in the middle of tweeting and my source sent me the tweet from the section in which they watched Rory get politely escorted out of. How you gonna talk about Beyonce's hair, Blue Ivy's hair, call Beyonce a man? You gonna be a Drake fan and you all up in the video trying to be seen, trying to cosplay as throwaway white chocolate because your white women don't want you. Uh-uh. And so you up over here in our business, sir, no, exit stage left. So I got a text. Rory and Maul, you know them?
2: Right.
1: Got kicked. Jay-Z just had his security team escort them out of the Douce after party. Mm-hmm. That was hosted by Jermaine Dupri. So when I went to text, I said Rory and Maul because they said Rory and them, and they had to explain who Rory was because nobody would know if it wasn't for Joe Budden putting those rejects on the map. Well, reject. Maul is not a reject. Rory is. Because it's, like I said, it's white women. You know how we got no black men in the community that we don't want, so we give them, and we don't care when the white women come get them, and they wear blonde bobs and hoops, and they cosplay as like, white, you know, black girls, and they pillow talk with them. That's what I feel white women have done when they gave us Rory. And that's why he goes and dates the black girls with the blonde matted wigs, the blue eyeshadow, the red lipstick, because they don't know who they are.
0: Okay.
1: So yeah, the DJ Vlad type wives, because you know DJ Vlad wife like that too. She got that matted blonde lipstick, and she, you know.
2: Not matted, Lord.
0: Okay, Tasha, how many bodyguards do you out with? Did you have to walk out with? And when you go places, how many bodyguards?
1: None.
0: No.
1: I mean, when I go to, you know, if I go to events, of course, I may have one or two.
0: Uh-huh.
1: But for the most part, my husband don't play that.
0: I love this.
1: He does not. I'm telling you.
0: And you guys did you guys just celebrate?
1: And he don't let men touch me. So men can't take pictures. They can take pictures, but they can't touch me.
3: Right.
1: They can't hug me. He don't play that.
3: No arm around.
1: He keeps a perimeter.
0: Did y'all just celebrate? Is it 20 years? Together, how long y'all been
1: 20
0: together?
1: 20 years, July 10th.
0: Oh, it's coming up. Okay.
1: July 10th.
3: Congrats.
2: Tasha, let me ask you this. Cause you, going back to the Jay-Z, Roots Picnic thing, right?
1: Oh, yeah.
2: I know you had said that, you feel like Jay-Z has been doing a lot of controlled interviews, right? Even with like the GQ magazine interview, you feel like the interviewer was very young and he didn't really probe.
0: Yeah. Trey wants to talk about that.
2: He didn't really probe Jay-Z.
1: He was talking to a child. He was talking to a kid. That was an infatuated kid that got a chance to ask a legend some of the questions he's always wanted to ask, and he didn't go there. Mm-hmm. And so the reason being is because you say you're not bothered, Jay-Z, but yet you get on stage, you throw shots at a schizophrenic, bipolar, manic disorder, medicated person, Jaguar Wright. Everybody know Jaguar Wright be lying. And you open up your set co-signing her. Okay, and then you're throwing shots at Nikki's husband, fair game. I told her not to marry him. You understand what I'm saying? And I told her, I said, the shoe was on the other foot. He probably wouldn't pick you up, you know what I'm saying, off the street. But that's her childhood love. That's her, so you got to get what's coming to you. But then Jay-Z want to throw shots at the baby. I said, I know you ain't throwing shots at Nikki, baby, when they got your 10-year-old floating around on Facebook right now with a swim diaper on at 10 years old. 10 years old. It's a boy with a swim diaper on. So we're going to leave the kids out of this. You understand what I'm saying? Really? He's too old for this. And Jay-Z is the person that people look up to. And hip-hop, why are you stooping down to their level to argue with dudes in their 30s and early, you know, not even 40s yet? They going to run circles around you, old man, and you ain't got no new music circulating. But you got a new hairstyle. He took the lace front out, the fake dress out. Like, man, but I'm sorry.
2: So you don't believe that they call out Jay-Z wigs. You don't believe they combed out his wigs,
0: Tasha.
1: I believe they took the weave out.
2: Oh, God.
1: Them dress was right here. How you go from right here to right here, and it was thin.
0: Tasha. It was thin, Tasha. I swear to God, I love
1: it. It was thick. It was matted up, plastic. You know what they call that plastic? Mm-hmm. We used to call it horse hair back in the day. That braid weave intertwined to give his dress some thickness. Because if you look at it, you could tell. If you a hairstylist, you can look at Jay-Z hair and tell it was unhealthy. If Sacred is taking credit for that, shame on them. He could have did all this with some blue magic grease, and we would have been done. Like, okay. For real.
0: Tasha,
2: if the show is anything like this, them ratings gonna be out of this world. You hear me?
0: Tasha, but Tasha, are you gonna have any guests? You talk about everybody, Tasha. You be talking about everybody.
1: Yeah, I mean, the celebrities are broke now, so if we pay them to sit down, they'll sit down, and they all follow me.
2: Oh, God.
1: You see them all up on everybody's stream. They on everybody's stream because the streamers and we have taken over. So now they got to partner with us to launch music, to do what they got to do, to seem authentic. So yeah, they gonna sit down.
0: Okay.
1: 10 bands is all it takes.
0: Okay.
1: 10 bands is all it takes for an interview.
0: Okay, guys, hold on a second. We gotta take a break.
2: For real.
0: More with Tasha K coming up.
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0: Stray G and comedian JJ Williamson. Yep. We're talking with Tasha K, everybody.
1: Right. What are your thoughts, Tasha, about 21 Savage and Latto? You know, they just welcomed a new baby into the world, a new baby girl.
2: She's welcome into the baby mama club. Oh, God. She is a mistress because he is married. Oh, okay. I don't think that's anything to flex.
0: Now, some people say this is my
2: beef with light skinned women. It's because I feel like light skinned women get the low end.
1: Oh,
2: get pregnant early. They the first that the dudes try to knock down in school. They get stretch marks first. Okay. And then guess what? They the last to finish. I just want light-skinned women to step it up a little bit. Yeah. Latto, being an artist, she's a beautiful girl, did not have to settle for that to be a part of the Baby Mama's Club. You know, and top it out, he ain't even popped out with her.
0: Yeah.
2: He ain't even said, this is mine. But he was outside with Amber Rose holding the sign. Ooh. Talking about...
0: Yeah.
2: You remember that?
0: Yeah.
2: Wow. Yeah. So why he won't do that to Latto when she got a baby? He ain't gonna do nothing now. He ain't gonna marry her or nothing now. He don't need to. He got everything for free and he live over there and he take care of his wife and his other baby mamas with day money. With Latto and his money because he got a gambling problem.
0: Got a gambling problem
3: Everybody
0: too?
3: Everybody got a gambling problem.
0: Damn. Okay, what, Trey?
2: You ain't see him gambling with Aiden Ross and Aiden Ross caught him cheating.
1: Caught him cheating.
2: He tried to take away money. You remember that?
1: And he played crazy.
2: Yeah. And he gave that back real fast.
1: He played crazy.
2: That's the new job for the rappers.
1: Okay, okay. Speaking of music, how about 50 Cent and Daphne Joy and this whole Diddy sex tape that's going on right now?
2: Listen, that was the best tape I have seen in years. Pornhub needs to step up their game.
0: Okay. What were your thoughts?
2: Diddy had a whole production. He had the red light so you couldn't see none of the bad skin, the acne, the eczema, nothing. You just... I said, this man needs to get it. When Diddy get out, he needs to get into producing films.
1: Oh, no.
2: I think everybody was there for a Sly Diggler.
0: Yeah.
2: Y'all black men got a problem. You see him around your woman. I'm telling you. Hide your woman from Sly.
0: That's
2: the only reason we was there.
0: Yeah, Sly
2: That's
0: Diggler.
2: That's why that fiend, 50 Cent baby mama, was there. She wanted to please her man. No, girl, you wanted to please yourself.
0: And
2: I get it.
3: Could
0: you look at this? It's a fan.
1: I'm done.
3: TV.
1: I'm done.
0: By the way, you know, the one thing that you have been talking about was Jada and Will. So I heard now, did Jada sue that guy? Because he's been on your show several times.
1: Bilal, right?
0: Bilal. Didn't she sue? They said her what?
2: I'm sorry. He got videos of Jada in his phone. I think that's why she ain't suing him. Because I seen him.
0: You did see him? You saw the video.
2: I did see him. And Jada looked like a patient at the St. Jude Children's Hospital.
1: Damn.
3: Stop. I can't with her.
1: Damn.
0: Wait a minute. Who else is on the video? What other videos did he show you, Tasha, that you seen?
2: Diddy, Charlie Mack, Will. He was the only one they let around. And he was the only one that was allowed to record.
0: How did he get the video?
2: He was recording. And he got Jaden.
0: No.
2: He got it.
0: The kid?
2: That's why, I heard personally from people that we've interviewed and talked to, she trying to come after me for platforming him. But my thing is, girl, your ball with him, this a whole different company, corporation up over here now.
3: Right.
2: Baby, I don't say nothing, but I told you in my interview to sue him. I said, this is wrong, Bilal. This is wrong.
0: Why is he doing it though, Tasha? Why is he talking about this like that? Why is he talking about
2: it? It was over a $40,000 eyeglass deal.
0: Uh-huh.
2: Apparently, him and Will had a deal to do eyeglasses.
0: Uh-huh.
2: And Jada got in and stopped the deal. They gave it to Keke Palmer. And so he is on, in my opinion, a war path with her. And I'm like, Jada, you gotta say something now, for real.
1: But the videos now, are they just videos of them like talking, walking around the house, sipping juice? You know what I'm saying? Or is there something they actually doing on these videos that's like nefarious, that's scandalous, that's crazy? Like what exactly?
0: Yeah.
2: All I'm saying is, she ain't suit Blau yet.
1: Right.
0: So it's real. It's true.
1: Ay, Dios mío.
0: Are they a real couple at all, Jada and Will?
2: No. They live in separate houses.
1: Oh, damn.
0: No.
2: They ain't been together since I broke that story in 2020 with her doing a spiritual marriage to August Alsina.
0: His family called you.
2: Yes, August Alsina's family called me because she had totally just taken control. He wasn't doing no music. He wasn't answering his family. She had him up over there, I guess running strap-ons through him. You see what he out here with? How you leave a woman that look like a boy a little boy to go get with a full-fledged pretty boy. So what you think is going on in that relationship?
0: I love this woman right here. She's hilarious to me. You entertain me beyond belief.
1: My head
0: hurts. If there's somebody who doesn't follow you, how can they find you on YouTube, social media? Let them know.
2: Unwind with Tasha K, like you drinking wine. Unwind with Tasha K everywhere. Search Tasha K. Tour tickets are going on sale Juneteenth. The Everything is Allegedly Tour. We're doing 16 cities, first leg, starting on the East Coast all the way down to the South. We end in Dallas.
0: Thanks. I love it. Congratulations again on all your success. We love when you get
2: Thank
0: on the
2: you,
0: show.
2: Dee Dee.
0: We love it. Thank you guys. Slap it up for this woman
2: love
0: right
2: you.
0: Here. Miss Tasha K.
1: All right. All right.

0: wants to talk to us, everyone, about our cars. Mm-hmm. And he should know, because this man got the cleanest car here at the station.
1: Absolutely. Hey, oh, now. Hey, what are you doing?
0: I'm sorry. My mic is falling apart. Y'all hear it?
2: She's a part-time construction worker.
1: Golly. I thought you were building a house over there.
0: Well, it is what it is. Let's go.
1: So I came across this list on social media, right? About what your car says about you. Now, specifically, I ain't gonna lie to you. This is for
2: mechanics.
0: I turned my mic down. I can't do nothing. I'm trying to. Okay,
1: it's
0: go
1: so,
0: ahead.
1: It's so distracting.
2: Yeah, though.
0: Okay, go ahead.
1: You're gonna have to sit it on the floor or something. Damn. Like that.
2: Sit it on the floor. Sit it on the floor.
1: Yeah. Now this is specifically for ladies, but you know, fellas can kind of like, you know, take their own little whatever from it. Mm-hmm. You know what I mean?
2: Yep.
1: Okay, so this is what your car says about you, whatever you drive right now. Okay, if you drive a BMW, Mercedes, Lexus, and an Audi. You know, I'm gonna throw Range Rover or Land Rover in there as well.
2: You might as well.
1: Any kind of expensive high value car, this is what your car says about you if you've been driving this one. She's been working hard since she was about 14 years old. Mm. She has no time for games, fellas. Mm. And she's very serious about her presentation, okay? Mm. She always has white toes or a French tip, and she will not take you seriously if you don't drive something on her level.
2: Mm. So I agree with
1: if
2: that.
1: If you pull
2: bit.
1: Up driving a 2004 Impala, mm-mm, you might well go on speed off, big dog.
0: Wow.
2: It's fully loaded.
1: Yeah, no.
2: Still.
1: No.
0: She's not interested in
1: that. No. She need a Jaguar or higher.
2: Yeah,
1: I like it when they say it like that.
2: Jaguar.
1: Yeah, these are the things that your car says about you. Now, if you are driving a Tesla, now you do have some Tesla Barbies out there is what they call them.
2: Okay.
1: They say she's a spoiled brat. She wants the world to revolve around her. She is very committed to getting what she wants. She annoys every man that she dates, but she still will not get left alone by these men. They gonna harass the hell out of her, even though she annoying as hell. She must got that good good.
0: Oh wait, so she's in a Tesla?
1: Yeah, if she's a Tesla Barbie. Is what they call it.
0: Yeah. I have other things to say if you're a black woman in a Tesla.
1: Oh God.
2: Oh no.
1: Oh God.
2: Yeah.
0: Now come on.
1: Some people got theirs before the whole list.
0: It don't matter. You can sell it.
1: Damn. It ain't that easy no more. Okay, how about this one? Now we starting to get into economy cars. You know what I'm saying? This is your everyday driver. This is your everyday driver right here. Nissan, Honda, Toyota Camry. If she drive any of these, she drive fast. Not gonna lie to you. She drive fast. She has at least 3 unread text messages in her phone right now from insurance companies, and she probably got parking tickets somewhere in the glove compartment.
2: Somewhere under the seat, in the side, in the door.
1: Yeah. And you know, we don't pay parking tickets no more. So they're gonna turn into a warrant more than I don't know what it is about a parking ticket.
2: Boy.
1: You feel like you don't have to pay it no more.
2: You act like they're not real.
1: And then when you go back down to that part of downtown or wherever it is, they boot your car.
2: And it's dope, yep. Can't go nowhere.
1: Then you realize, damn, I should have paid that ticket. She got a suspended license. Mm. Her tags are probably out.
0: Okay.
1: She living life on the edge, man. She trying her best. But, she let her story do the telling for her.
0: Okay.
1: Yeah. She let her story. Now, if she drive a Porsche, I ain't gonna lie to you, she got some big girl money. Nobody really understands how she got the car, but they know it's hers though.
0: Yeah.
1: Maybe she bought it herself, maybe somebody else bought it for her. Either way, she touches some real money and that's queen treatment.
2: She's also intimidating a little bit. You pull up in a Porsche as a Porsche? Female, I'm gonna be like, ooh, yeah. Either
1: big
2: your
1: facts.
2: Boyfriend's
1: I'm about to look into that. Big facts. Oh, wow. Big facts. Now these are what your car say about you, Didi. They actually had one specific to Range Rover drivers. Mm-hmm. They said, this is the final boss. Luxury aesthetics is what they call it. Pilates is what she is. Into yoga, all that type of stuff. She wants a nice dinner, a nice hotel, a nice life is what she is looking for. She's not into apologizing. Mm-hmm. I said that was specifically Didi right there.
2: Yeah, no,
0: that's me.
1: Yeah, okay. She's not into apologizing. And not only that, but she gave herself a soft life.
0: Yeah.
1: She gave herself a soft life. Yeah.
0: Shout out to my ladies who can give themselves a soft life.
1: Absolutely. Yeah, last and final, Jeep drivers. Now, I drive a Jeep my damn self. Mm. I do love my Jeep Grand Cherokee. But these are Jeep drivers. They say either she hikes every weekend or she wants you to think she hikes every weekend.
0: Yeah.
1: She owns at least one oversized hat. She has her passport ready, and she's always planning a trip somewhere. Also, the biggest one for me, she loves 6 in the car.
0: Because
1: them Jeeps got more than enough room for that type
2: of
1: action.
2: Do they?
0: Damn.
2: Do they,
0: Trey? Damn, Trey. Yeah, right. What you be? Now I know I ain't sitting in your passenger seat.
2: In the back seat.
0: Back seat anywhere in that range.
1: You might not want to.
3: Hey, real quick, man. Now, if you drive a Cadillac or a Lincoln.
1: Yeah.
3: She rolls blunts very well.
1: Oh, God.
3: She throws concerts and day parties.
1: Yeah.
3: And she drives out of town all the time.
1: Facts.
0: And what car is that?
3: And that's a Cadillac or a Lincoln.
1: Facts. I'm going to tell you this, too. She had to work in her gas tank.
2: Because she knows what she's doing.
1: You drive a Cadillac or a Lincoln, yeah, you Queen Slim,
3: yeah, yeah,
1: baby.
3: Yeah.
1: You're Queen Pin.
3: Yeah, for real.
1: You're Queen Pin. But those are what your car says about you.
0: All right. Thank you for that, Trey. I appreciate it.
4: 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This your girl, Bree Carter. 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That's right. Come check out me and my boy, Electro Horse.

0: Williams, and it's all about Day Fail. We got Jay with us.
1: All right, Jay.
2: All right.
0: Jay said he met a girl named Ebony through some friends, right? Through some very close friends. And they went out on a date. You said you guys went out for some drinks, live music or something, went on a date, had a good time. Y'all shared food. Is that what you said, Jay?
2: Yes, ma'am. Had a good time.
0: Then they had such a good time, you guys, with each other, that after the event was over and they left the little restaurant or club, lounge, whatever the hell it was, they ended up in their cars out in the parking lot talking.
3: Ooh, you know that's good.
0: Yeah.
3: Just regular combo?
0: Yep, yeah. Regular. Ooh. And they started kissing.
2: Right.
3: Ooh.
0: They started kissing.
3: And you sound like a smooth brother. I don't see what the problem is here.
0: Well, Jay says that after that, you know, it sounds like a good night, don't it?
1: Yeah. Damn, good night.
0: Very. And then he said when he called her the next day, text her, she ain't responded. Uh-huh. So he called us and wants to know what happened. So what we're going to do, Jay, you know how this goes down. That's why you call. Clearly, you know how it works. You've got to be quiet, and we're going to call her, and we'll see what she says, okay?
2: All good.
0: All right, here we go.
4: Hello?
0: Hi, is Ebony there?
4: Yeah, this is Ebony.
0: Hey, Ebony. It's Dee Dee and Jay Cruz, Trey G, and comedian J.J. Williamson from the radio station. I don't know if you listen or not. It would be great if you did, but if you didn't, it's okay. Hey, listen.
3: Right.
0: Right now, that's not what we're here to talk to you about. We're here to talk to you about you went on a date recently, right, with a guy named Jay.
4: Yeah.
1: Instant lab.
4: I remember, yeah. I did go on a date with Jay. I'm confused, though. How do y'all know about that?
0: Because Jay's good friends with Trey G.
1: Yeah, that's my dog.
4: Okay.
0: And he told Trey.
1: Yeah, that's my dog on my mama's side.
0: What did he tell you, Trey? He told you he liked her?
1: He basically told me that he liked you. Ebony, he said that y'all had a good y'all had a good little time. Y'all even ate off each other's plate, what he said. But he did also say that you've been ducking and dodging him like you owe him some money or something like that.
0: Damn, not ducking and dodging.
1: like he a bill collector.
4: Wow. Something
1: Spill it.
4: So, Jay, I know Jay. We had a good time. You know, we went on the date. It was cool. I thought he was cute. You know, like, it was honestly one of the best dates I've had in a really long time. It was totally cool.
3: Mm-hmm.
4: You know, like, total gentleman. He's funny. He can dance. We've been dancing all night. So we continue. We get to the car, still having a good time, you know?
3: Mm-hmm.
4: And, you know, it's been a long night, so my feet start hurting, you know? I've been dancing in heels, been walking around all night, so I kicked my heels off, and then it was just like a total vibe shift, you know?
3: Mm.
4: so I take my shoes off, and Jay starts complimenting my toes. And I'm like, cool, you know, thank you. I have cute polish. You know, I get it. He continues asking me a lot of questions about my feet.
0: Mm-hmm.
4: And so after, like, the fifth or sixth question, I'm just like, okay, can we get off my feet? You know, like,
0: Ebony, he asked you 5 or 6 questions about your feet?
4: About my feet.
1: Is the toenail dog? You guys are fungus.
0: Crossed over.
1: Right. Are they on top of each other?
4: Okay, listen. He took it like a little further. And then he puts one of my toes in his mouth.
0: Oh, damn.
1: Oh,
4: like,
1: no.
4: Yes. Yes.
1: I don't see the problem.
4: Yeah.
0: Damn.
1: I'm sorry.
0: Well, damn, that's a little too soon. First, a little too personal now. I mean, I understand shaking hands with a man, but not putting your toe in his mouth as soon as you meet him.
1: I mean, he liked what he saw. Well, let me ask you that. Which toe was it?
4: My big toe.
3: Oh, hell no.
0: I would have tried to shove my whole damn foot if I were you, Ebony. Hold on a second. Jay is on the line. Unfortunately, we got to tell the truth.
3: Boy.
0: Jay.
2: Yes, ma'am.
0: You got a foot fetish, sir.
2: I like feet.
0: You like
2: feet. I like looking at women's feet. And she has perfect feet.
0: Uh-uh.
2: Look, I really wasn't trying to be creepy about it. I just got...
0: Hold on. You're not trying to be creepy, Jay, but as soon as you saw her toe, your mouth had to put...
3: Started drooling.
0: Yeah, like, what happened?
2: Nah. We were just having such a good time. I just got really comfortable. My apologies to you. I didn't mean to disrespect you in any way. You know what I mean?
0: Yeah, I like that. Yeah, okay, so listen, would you go on another date with him then, Ebony, at this point? Because we'll pay for it.
4: Maybe, but like, you gotta earn before you can like see my feet again.
5: Okay. Hey, real quick, Ebony, I know he did move a little fast putting your toes in the mouth, but are you into that though? Huh?
1: Sound like it.
4: I mean, I could be.
1: Okay. Oh, she said, I could be curious.
0: So, here's the deal. We're going to pay for your date. You're going to go on a second date. You said yes?
4: Yeah.
0: Oh,
1: hey,
0: okay.
1: I like it.
0: We got us a win. All right, here's the deal. We're going to take care of it. All right, we're going to take care of everything on this date. And guess what else we're going to do for you, Ebony? We'll make sure we take care and buy you some new sandals, okay? All right.
4: I love it. Thank you.
0: Buy you some new sandals. Some all new right. Sandals. Y'all clap it up for Ebony and Jay.
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0: Dave King back. All right, Jay Cruz is here. Also, hey, Trey G and comedian J.J. Williamson.
1: Uh-huh.
0: All right, coming up next, guys, we're going to put some little money in your pocket. A little extra money, I should
1: say. A little
2: bit. Les sans-sons.
0: We got the $1,000 minute game. Also, I got some great advice for all of the ladies. So you got to listen out for this.
3: It's so good.
0: It's so good, all right? It's all coming up right here on Dee Dee's Weekend Kickback.

0: 76% of women say they are turned off when they see a dad wear this.
1: Excuse me, I was about to say, what?
0: When they see a dad wear certain things, what is it?
2: Crocs. Skinny jeans.
0: No, not skinny jeans and not Crocs.
1: Daddy shorts. Hoochie daddy shorts.
0: Mm-mm. I hate them too.
2: Mm. Man purse.
1: I got nice
0: A merce.
2: A merce. Ain't it?
3: A merce.
0: That's what I heard it's called. A man purse is a merce.
3: A merce.
0: And then if a man wears sandals, they're mandals.
3: Yeah. We can't do nothing.
0: Yeah, you guys right. If you wearing mandals and a merce and some linen, goodbye.
3: Yeah.
0: Shut up.
3: Can't even breathe at this point,
0: That is the old man's summer package.
1: Linen.
3: That's an old man's summer
0: package. That's an OG summer package, ain't it? Some linen pants, some mandals, and a merce.
3: Yeah, nah.
1: Don't forget the sunglasses.
0: You're going to an old school concert in the summertime.
1: Yeah, and you jamming.
0: All right, fellas, you don't know what it is. Guess what they're saying. 76% of women say they are turned off when they see a dad who wears pleated pants.
3: What are pleated pants?
1: Well, okay, so you know the waist? How sometimes they have that fold on each side?
3: Okay.
1: That's a pleat.
3: I might even Google this.
0: You can tell that he sews. You heard the way he said pants on each side?
1: Oh, on each side. But why? But it's such an old thing.
0: Pleated pants?
1: Yeah. Mm-hmm.
0: It can't fucking stop for a minute.
3: Oh, okay. Yeah. I'll be seeing it. They ain't terrible.
2: Yeah, but they'd be difficult to iron, because once you iron them and then they not going down in the line with the crease of your line. Yeah.
1: That and the way you said ironed. Oh, my God, yes.
0: Uh-oh. How do you say iron? All right, let's get it.
4: Boss up with a bag. You got the answers. We got that bread. $1,000 all for you with the $1,000 minigame. Exclusively on DD in the Morning.
0: Iron, hair, there, it's very difficult.
3: Can I say this too? Women also nowadays, fellas, don't like the pants with the little sparkly gems on them, fellas.
0: Bedazzled pants?
3: They don't like them bedazzled.
0: You see me, I'm like,
1: you
0: why
1: are
0: dick.
1: You wearing bedazzled?
3: They don't like them bedazzled pants, fellas, or them bedazzled shirts, so be mindful. Mm-mm.
2: Okay.
0: Cruz.
1: No.
0: What is that on your jacket? They look like speakers.
1: No, this is for my motorcycle. My e-bike.
0: All right. Listen, good morning, Seth. How are you?
5: I'm doing good.
0: Welcome to the show. It's Seth, everyone.
2: What up, Seth?
0: All right, Seth.
2: How was your weekend, man?
5: It was pretty good. I worked all weekend.
2: All weekend?
1: That's what I'm talking about.
5: All weekend. I'm getting it in.
2: Oh, man. When are you going to be off again?
5: Tomorrow.
0: Okay. Seth, what do you do for a living?
5: I work at Amazon.
1: Ooh, how they treat you over there, man?
0: Yeah, you like it?
5: No, but I'm getting it in.
0: That was honest.
1: So real.
0: He said,
3: What do you do for Amazon? Do you deliver or do you work at the warehouse?
5: Warehouse.
0: Okay.
1: Is it really as bad as they say, cuz? They won't let y'all pee? Y'all gotta go to the bathroom and, like, bottle? Like, is it that crazy?
5: Nah, it's not that crazy, but they do be on you.
3: Mm-hmm. I'm gonna ask you this. Do they really be sleeping with each other like that in the warehouse? That's what I wanna know.
5: Hey, I got a girlfriend. I don't get
3: into all
5: that.
3: Great answer.
0: Spin the wheel. Let's go.
1: He's ready for a relationship.
6: Trey G.
7: Jay Cruz. $20 bonus.
3: Hey. That means yes, though. That means yes.
1: That's all it means. All right, my man. So here, you only got a minute. Think fast when I ask you these questions. If you don't know it, just straight up say pass, and we'll come back to it so you don't waste no time. You only got a minute. You ready?
5: I'm ready.
1: All right. Who's your favorite singer or rapper of all time?
5: Lil Wayne.
1: What's the best live concert you ever been to?
5: Polo G.
1: Springfield is the capital of which state?
5: Illinois.
3: Hey.
1: How old is Young Miami?
5: 35, 36.
1: Which streaming service recently released a documentary on Michael Jackson's abuse trial?
5: Netflix.
3: Yeah.
1: What country is basketball player Victor Wembanyama from?
5: Italy.
1: What's the fourth question I asked you?
5: Young Miami.
3: Come on now.
1: Who on the morning show has been nominated for an Emmy?
5: JJ.
2: Manly.
1: What does HBD stand for?
5: Historically Black College University.
0: No, that's HBCU.
1: Spell the word explicit.
5: I didn't hear you.
1: Explicit. Spell explicit.
5: E-X-C-L-I-P-T.
1: How old is Young Miami?
5: 33, 34, 35.
0: You got 5 out of 10. 5 out of 10. You missed this one. Young Miami is 32.
1: Mm-hmm.
0: What country is basketball player Victor Wembanyama from? He's from France. What was the fourth question that Jay Cruz asked? It was, how old is young Miami? Mm-hmm. You also missed this one. Who on the morning show has been nominated for an Emmy? Jay Cruz, he's won. He's been nominated and won. I just got nominated for one.
1: Aw.
0: Just got it. What does HBD stand for? Happy birthday. And explicit is EXPLICIT.
1: Hey.
0: So you got 5 out of 10. You're going to get $10 every quick answer. We added up as $50, but you spun the wheel and got an extra 20.
1: Hey.
0: $70.
1: Come on, dog.
0: Coming
1: all right.
0: All right.
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0: I need to talk to you guys about something. Do anybody in here, any of you fellas, watch The Real Housewives of Potomac? Anybody in here?
1: Oh, you talking about Real Housewives of Potomac?
0: Yeah, Potomac.
1: Mm-hmm. Potomac. Mm-hmm. That's what I said.
0: Yeah, no, listen, if you haven't watched it, Gisele Bryant's on it. This is Jamal Bryant, Pastor Jamal Bryant's ex-wife.
1: Yep. First wife, okay.
0: First wife. Which, by the way, she likes the second wife. He got a type. Boy, he got a type. Anyways, so Gisele was on, and she's on her podcast, and with the other girl that's from the show, Robin Dixon, and they were talking about they have dating advice for single women. Y'all take a listen to what they're saying.
2: I always want to give my single girls a little advice. Okay. If he brings out the child in you, you're dating a man, okay? If he brings out the mother in you,
3: you're dating a child.
2: You're dating a boy.
0: Mm.
2: If he brings out the inner man in you, you're dating a loser.
0: Damn.
2: Okay. But if you really think about that,
3: yes,
2: that is all correct.
3: Right.
2: Yeah.
3: Yes.
2: So, ladies, you need to find a man that brings out the inner child.
0: Yes.
2: Because he's the man.
0: Mm. So y'all will bring out the mother in us. You'll bring out the child in you, or your inner man,
4: or the man in you.
0: Or y'all will bring out the inner man in us women.
1: I ain't gonna lie to you. Sometimes they come in with the inner man already on display, buddy.
0: Listen, dude.
1: It ain't us bringing it out.
0: Hold on a second, dude. Yeah. Hold on a second.
1: She came in with that masculine ass energy.
4: She came off the top rope.
0: Oh my God. What's masculine energy, Trey?
1: I mean, exactly what it sounds like.
0: No,
1: masculine energy.
0: Which one? Because listen, you seem to say that you like a woman who challenges you.
1: Yeah.
0: Is that bringing out, does she have inner man energy?
1: See, but there's a difference between a challenge and somebody who just don't listen. You just can't tell them nothing. They don't want to hear none of it. You know what I'm saying? What? They want to be led, but they want a leader. They don't want to follow, but they want somebody that they can follow.
0: Oh.
1: They want somebody that's going to be able to manage and pay bills and have a structure.
5: But they don't want to fall in line for structure. Hold on.
1: Come on over here. Come on over to mine. Come on to mine. Come on to mine.
0: What happened, Trey? Trey, what happened?
1: They don't want. She can't turn hers off. She can't turn.
0: Hold on. Hey, none of y'all's mics are working today. I don't know what happened to y'all's mics.
5: Anyway,
0: what?
5: I agree with you. Me too.
0: I didn't know what was wrong with y'all's mics.
1: What happened, Trey?
0: I'm sorry. I didn't hear what you said because your mic went out.
1: They don't like the structure that a man brings for them. They think it's control.
0: Right.
1: It be so much that goes into bringing that masculine energy that we don't necessarily bring out. You just come with it.
0: No, we don't.
4: And Trey,
0: honestly, I like what they were saying.
1: Yeah.
0: I will have to agree. There are some ways, sometimes you men will bring out different things in us.
1: Yes. Absolutely.
0: And I agree with that. If you are bringing out the inner man in me where I got to take the lead, then that means you are a loser.
1: Damn.
0: Now,
1: that's harsh.
4: You can't cut the grass every once in a while.
0: No,
4: like, relax.
0: No, hold on a second. You bring out the inner man in me and I got to be more man than you?
1: Yeah.
0: Just
4: take
0: a loser.
4: The trash out.
0: I can't be more man than you. I gotta be more man than you in the relationship. Come on.
1: But how do you, how are you going to dictate to me, a man, what it means to be more man than me?
0: Because once I have to take the lead and do all the things that I'm doing, sir, you might as well call me, sir.
1: Ain't nobody calling you that. Well, I mean, you look like one, but we ain't gonna call you that though.
4: You give off.
0: And hold on a second. And then the fact that we gotta turn into your mother too at times.
1: Okay, oh my God. Well, y'all want somebody to be y'all daddy at all times.
0: And I do.
1: Yeah, exactly. You see what I'm saying?
0: Yeah. I can't wait to get home and call my husband daddy.
1: See?
0: I would like to see you tell him to hear that. I've never done it in my life.
1: I should call him
0: right now and call him and see if I got. I should call him and call him daddy and see what he says.
1: He's going to be like, who is this?
0: Y'all want me to call? Let me call right now, though. Hold on. Because I've never done that before in my life. Hold on a second.
6: Hello?
0: Hey, daddy.
1: Wow.
0: Nothing. What's wrong, Chris? Yeah, this is my husband. Hey, Chris, why are you laughing? Why are you laughing so hard?
1: I like his laugh.
0: Hey, Daddy.
6: You never called me that.
0: Hold on. Are you okay with that? Because I said this. I said, boy, a dude got to be doing certain things right for a woman to call him Daddy.
1: Oh, God.
0: So I can't call you Daddy. You don't feel comfortable if I call you Daddy?
6: No, you always act like somebody's Daddy.
0: You do. everybody's dad. He's so grown. Yeah. All right. That's all. I just wanted to see what your reaction would be if I called you daddy.
4: And
0: that's
4: it was
0: all.
4: Priceless.
1: That's all they can do is laugh.
7: She was going to say bastard.
0: Amen. All right. Bye. Talk to you later.
6: Love you too,
0: my daddy.
4: I'd be asking a man to call me daddy.
0: Uh-uh.

0: comedian J.J. Williamson.
1: Uh-huh.
0: You know, we used to call this our small business spotlight until Trey said there ain't nothing small about these businesses.
1: Nah.
0: Trey says what? They're what?
2: The strong business spotlight.
0: Yes,
1: strong.
2: Strong businesses.
0: And we're going to put the spotlight on the DFW Lash University. The founder and owner is in the building. Please give it up for Ms. Roxy Reed.
1: All right.
0: Roxy Reese is a name.
3: Yeah. Thank you so much for having me.
1: Who you think,
3: me.
1: Man? Roxy Reese?
4: I'm like a booty star.
0: Don't
3: you? Thank you.
2: Roxy got the dimples popping, too. I see that.
0: What is this? The Dimple Society?
2: Come on.
3: Yeah.
2: We're taking
3: like
2: over.
3: That.
2: Yeah.
3: Yeah.
0: That's
3: so
0: cute. Wait, because Trey got dimples. Yeah. You have them. And then you brought somebody in with you. And she got them.
3: Yes. Luscious.
1: Yes.
3: Oh,
1: we're
3: the chosen one.
1: Come on now. Right, let them know.
0: All right, so Roxy Reese with their great name. Let's talk about it. DFW Lash University. Tell everybody all about it.
3: I'm the Lash Dean, and I own DFW Lash University.
1: Right on.
3: And we are a cosmetology school. We help people get their Texas Lash license.
1: Mm. Okay.
0: Wow. Okay. How long have you had this business?
3: Since 2020.
0: Nice.
3: Yes.
1: What's up?
0: Okay,
1: yeah.
0: And I know it's doing well because so many people are into lashes now and you know, different technicians out there. How many people do you have enrolled at one time?
3: So on roster, we have anywhere between 40 and 50 students at one time.
0: Cool.
3: And we actually help a lot of people who live in smaller cities who don't have access to schools, and they drive to come to class, and we work with their schedule. We meet them where they are, and we just help them through the finish line.
4: Wow. Not having class at the fast food restaurant if we have to.
3: No. But we definitely invite them. Yeah. We do whatever it takes. And we're just very flexible because life is hard.
0: Mm-hmm.
3: People have lives. They have jobs. They have babies. And we understand, and we want to be there for our students.
4: I love that.
1: How can you graduate from a Lash University?
3: So it's a 320-hour program. We take them through all the necessary required.
4: That's more than the police academy.
3: Oh my God. Yeah. So we take them through all the necessary requirements by TDLR, eyelash health, infection control, which is very big. Yeah. Of course, face and eye shapes. And then we go on to teach them all the different techniques. So as far as, you know, people just slapping lashes on, this does take 3 hours. If applied for healthy lash application, which is what we teach them, and then from there they can practice and get their time down.
0: Wow.
2: How did you get into the field? Like, what sparked that passion for you?
3: So I got into the lash industry in 2017, and I was doing my own cluster lashes, and I started going to people's houses and doing cluster lashes on them, and those clients were like, when are you going to learn how to do lash extensions?
2: Yo.
3: And so then I didn't even know about it. I took a certification class, and then after that, she was like, okay, now you got to go get your license. And I was like, what? You didn't tell me. I could just go get my license. So.
4: Cluster and extensions. You know, that world is so complicated.
3: Yeah, they're definitely different.
4: Yeah. What's
3: one, the difference? One takes 30 minutes. Mm-hmm. The other one is one-by-one application. The cluster lashes, they're good for just a weekend. You know, they're not meant for lifetime or long-term wear, whereas the extensions, if done properly, people can wear them up to 5 years. Coming back if they're applied properly with their weight distribution in mind. It's kind of like K-tips. You want to apply what that person has to meet the density to keep that area safe. And of course, educating your clients to clean their lashes and brush them and, you know, keep up and come back for their fills and stuff. So
0: what about this? You see a lot more people coming in where they're making it their main career or is it side hustle? What are you seeing as some of your students?
3: It's really both. I do a lot of also consulting. A lot of my students have went on and opened their own schools. They've opened salon suites. They have mentorship programs. They put out ebooks. They create products outside of just making the money behind the lash bed. And we really encourage that because it is something that can be, you know, just on the weekends, and you can definitely make money just doing it that way. But if you want to maximize it and really create products, which is something that's very big, products for the clients, products for other lash artists, it can be very lucrative. And that's where I come in and I help my students to set up their business and do those types of things if they want to.
0: How can people find you online or anywhere on social media?
3: Yeah, so all across all platforms, we can be found at DFW Lash University, and you can text us at 469-672-9860.
0: I got to tell you something right now. It is a big business.
1: Yeah.
0: Doing lashes like that, and me, my people just closed. I go to get my lashes, and I'm like, I got to find a new lash
3: person.
0: Okay,
3: come on, Dee Dee. I definitely have somebody for you. And I, of course, Dee Dee, if you want me to do your lashes, I got you.
0: Oh, I mean, get the teacher.
4: You want the pro, right? That's what I want.
3: Yes, yes, I got you. I got you.
4: Nobody
3: custom tailored just for your face. I'll do a face study, analysis, and make sure that it fits just for you.
0: She said a face
1: study. Other words, she's going to send you some samples.
4: Yeah. Big ones. Really big ones.
1: Yeah.
0: Everybody, they can find you at DFW Lash University.
3: Yes.
0: Right?
3: Yes, yes.
0: Well, congratulations to you. Y'all, this is the founder and owner, and this is our Strong Business Spotlight, which is all about putting that spotlight on her. And you, that means you've got to go patronize the business, frequent the business, support it, do whatever you can.
4: Come on.
0: Thank you so much for coming in. Give it up for Miss Roxy Reese, founder of That's it. It's a wrap for the weekend. We are done.
5: Finito.
0: Yep. 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
4: Oh.
0: Shouts out to everybody who puts the show together. Comedian J.J. Williamson. J. Crew.
4: Adios, amigos.
0: Trey G.
1: New York Basketball.
0: Bree. Tracy. G-Man. Ariel Grind, Peter Hyman, Geo Cook, and Baby Helios.
1: Is today?
0: All right. Enjoy the rest of your weekend, and we'll talk to you next week on Dee Dee's Weekend Kickback.
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0: Charles and surrounding areas, all the way down there to Opelousas and all the way down to Beaumont, Texas. This your boy, Harold Gilbert. 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
1: 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That's right, Harold Guillory is going to be performing live for the Mike Clark Jr. Meet and Greet inside Panorama Music Hall, Thursday, June 18th.

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0: What's up, everybody? This is Brian Jack with Brian Jack and Exotico Gamblers. Want to invite everybody out on June 19th to the Faye Brown Black World Juneteenth Festival. That's going to be in downtown Lake Charles, y'all. 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
4: 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It's free. It's free. Come out and meet new young Southern Soul sensation, Mike Clark Jr. That's right. Mike Clark Jr. is going to be live at the Panorama Music House Thursday night, June 18th. Come through and take photos, get autographs, and kick off Juneteenth weekend the right way.
5: 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I will be downtown Lake Charles for the Juneteenth Festival.
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7: 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At some point, you may need it, or one of your family members will. And you know, as a matter of fact, we got some employees here with KZWA that sometimes need a little blood, you know what I mean? So if you don't mind, if you ain't never done it before, it ain't that bad. But I tell you what, if you come over, I'll be right on the side of you. Let's go. Come on. I know.

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Good morning, everybody. I'm your boy, Harold Gillen. I tell you what, baby, we got something going on right here at the KZWA 104.9 studios. Yes, indeed. We're doing a blood drive, you guys. And I want to let you know that we need your help. You know, we need the community, and we are your community radio station, right? So we want you to come out, help me hang out with us. Bassman is here. Rams is here. Liz is here. Tammy Moore is here. I'm here, babies. Come shake my hand. Come talk to me. You know what I'm saying? Let's go. Let's go. We right here at the station. Let's go.

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Yes, indeed, baby. Yes, indeed. I got me some rest last night. I'm hype. I'm ready. Yes, indeed. And we doing a blood drive right now as we speak. What? Come on down over here. Somebody come over here and shake my hand. And we're going to go in and we're going to donate some blood. I'm going to go in there with you. We're going to do it together. Don't be scared, babies. I ain't scared. You scared? What about you? You scared? And we got a little food for you, baby. So don't worry about nothing. You know what I'm saying? KZWA 104.9, we're doing that blood drive right here. We are your official radio station for the Juneteenth celebration that's going on.

You know, the bass man is here. He's outside. I think he's doing the cooking, y'all. And you know, bass man know a lot of stuff, and he know how to cook. Ladies, he's a teddy bear. Come over here right now and give him a hug. Bass man waiting on you, baby. Yes, indeed. And then he'll give you a little knowledge, because that man is full of it.

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Yes, indeed. I just saw some people going in there, y'all, and they going to do just. They going in there and donate blood. Yes, indeed. Yes, indeed. I'm ready to do it. I'm ready to do it. Is anybody coming with me, though? That's what I want to know. Hey, Ramsey. Let's go. Me and you. Stick them.

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3: 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And we're getting ready, baby. We just a few days away. But in the Fay Brown Blackwell Juneteenth celebration going on downtown Lake Charles. And I'm telling you, baby, we got vendors. We got musicians, bands, and all types of things that's going to be going on. Guess what? I'm going to be there, too. Woo! Woo! I'm going to be cutting up. Y'all better ready. I'm going to show y'all how to jigger dance and zydeco and line dance and sing and whatever. Let's go.

0: I'm cutting up this morning. I don't know what y'all doing moving around town, but I tell you what, pass by this radio station. Come and see me, baby. Yes, indeed. Yes, indeed. Yes, indeed. Woo, woo.
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a line dance groove for y'all. 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Right there. Oh, yeah. 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

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That we have the Juneteenth celebration Fade Brown Blackwell t-shirts, y'all. And y'all gotta see them. You gotta get you one. 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And I tell you what, whoo, as soon as they let me know when y'all can get them, I'm gonna tell you, babies. But I'm serious. 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

0: need y'all to come by and see me, baby. I need y'all to come and see what we got going on. You need a snack? You need something to eat right quick? We got some free food for you. Because we are doing the blood drive. Yes, indeed. KCWA 104.9. We're here at 305 Enterprise Boulevard. The Blood Mobile is here. Yes, indeed. And we just want you to come and hang out. Come help out and make a donation. Let's go. Let's go. Let's pay some bills. Come on.
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KCWA 104.9. Yes, indeed. Here's a little bit of Alphonse. All the way, y'all. That's my cousin. You know what I mean? He be doing this thing. Young Buck coming up. Young Buck coming up. But look, right now, babies, we got people in there donating blood right now. And we got hamburgers and hot dogs. Yeah. Come on over here. I want to meet you. I want to hug you. I want to shake your hand. And then I want you to walk in that van in there and we're going to do it together. I'm only doing it one time. So I need somebody to come in there with me. I'm scared, but I'm going to do it.

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You know what? Let's do some Zydeco aerobics in the parking lot. Y'all come on over here. I'm on this health kick right now. Yes, indeed. We're going to start doing Zydeco aerobics in the parking lot on Saturdays. Let's go. Let's go. And one. And two. And one. And two.

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0: But why not?
1: It's a lot.
0: It's okay, but see? See how you breathe like
1: yeah.
0: You done added like 40 more years to your life.
1: Oh.
0: Yes, indeed.
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bulletin. The t-shirts are here. Oh, the big truck just drove up and we got the limited edition of it. Yes, indeed. Come over here right now if you want to get you a t-shirt. They waiting out there to talk to you about it and tell you what you got to do to get it, baby. Cyrus, you've been asking me about the t-shirts. You said you wanted a 1X, a 2X, and a large and a small. Come on, Cyrus. I'm waiting on you. And bring my spicy

0: 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I'm having fun in here. I'm sweating. Yeah, if you happen to look on Facebook right now, I'm on here right now, and look at my neck here. I've been sweating. I'm drinking coffee, and I want to let you know that we're doing the blood drive right now at the KZWA 104.9 studios. We're right here hanging out in the parking lot, and Ramsey's out there cooking hot dogs and hamburgers. Yes, indeed. We got something cold for you to drink, as well as the truck came with the T-shirts, baby. We got the white ones, and we got the black ones. And they look so good. So good. Come on over here and check them out. Talk to the crew outside, and they're going to let you know how you can get one. They got your size. They got it right now. Matter of fact, they got your mama size, your daddy size, your uncle size, your nan size, mama, everybody. Come on. 805. Come on, baby. 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
1: 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It's free. 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Come out and meet new young Southern Soul sensation, Mike Clark Jr. That's right. Mike Clark Jr. is going to be live at the Panorama Music House Thursday night, June 18th. Come through and take photos, get autographs, and kick off Juneteenth weekend the right way.
5: 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Check this out, y'all. I will be downtown Lake Charles for the Juneteenth Festival.
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2: 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Yeah, we done took care of that, baby. We had to pay the bills, you know what I'm saying, and let you know what's going on. Yes, indeed. Thank you to all the sponsors for KCWA 104.9. Here's a little rusty, but to our... Come on!

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Yes, indeed. I want to thank my cousin Cyrus Caesar. He came down, and not only did he bring me some good old sausage, baby, but he got him some t-shirts. And he got one for him. He got one for his wife. He got one for his daughters and everybody else. Yes, indeed. Yes, indeed. KZWA 104.9. We're doing that blood drive, and we want y'all to come on here. Come on here and see me, baby. I'm waiting on you. And guess what? You can check out the shirts, and if you want one or three or five or 20, we got them for you. Come on!

0: Bass man, you know anything about it? 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
1: Oh, yeah, I know all the things about it. Ain't that one of your cousins?
0: No, that's what they do to you when you get on that whiskey. They talk to you. That's all they do, just run their mouth.
2: Oh, they make me fight.
0: Lindsay, what about you? What you do when you get on that good whiskey?
3: Oh, I just relax,
0: you
3: baby.
0: Just relax?
3: I just relax.
0: You just woosah.
3: Woosah.
0: You know what,
3: relax
0: Lindsay?
3: Time.
0: I want to let you know that these t-shirts are off the chain, girl.
3: Aren't they?
0: And look, Miss Blackwell's face on these pictures, she looked so happy.
3: She looks so beautiful.
0: And happy.
3: We are so excited how they turned out.
0: And guess what? You know why she looks? You know why she looked happy right there?
3: Why she happy?
0: Because she is so proud of what we are doing.
3: That's absolutely.
0: She is proud. I'm serious. When I look on that, it don't say what the hell going on. It says great job, guys.
3: Great job.
0: 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We going. Come on and see these shirts, y'all. Let's go.

0: Hey, Roy Anthony. 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How you doing, baby? Roy Anthony, y'all. Roy Anthony, y'all. Roy Anthony, y'all. Check him out.
1: What's up, y'all? 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

CWA, want to give a shout out to my sister, y'all. Way over there in Oklahoma, Chickasha, Oklahoma. She listening to me. Also, I want to give a shout out to Broken Bow, Oklahoma. Yes, indeed. Hey, what's going on out there?

0: ZWA 104.9. Yes, indeed. Yes, indeed. Guess what, baby? The t-shirts are here, sweetheart. And I'm telling you, they look good. Miss Blackwell's picture on here. She is so beautiful. And the picture is just saying that she's just so happy. And as well as that, y'all, we're doing a blood drive. And we're here right now at the KZWA 104.9 studios. And we're asking you to come on out. We got hamburgers. We got hot dogs. And I just had some good old sausages came down from the road down. My cousin brought them to me. And we finna eat them. Baseman, you want a link?
1: Yeah.
0: All right.
2: Get ready. The Faye Brown Blackwell Juneteenth Festival is happening Friday, June 19th, right outside downtown Lake Charles. And we want to take a moment to say thank you. This historic celebration would not be possible without the incredible support of our sponsors, Acadian Ambulance, Cox Law Firm, CBS TV 17, Deep South Productions, Delta Utilities, the Lake Charles 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
2: 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So cross the bridge to Sulphur and drive home in something you love with a deal you can't beat. 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
8: 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They came down and gave some blood, yes indeed, yes indeed. I told them I was going to go in there with them, but they said, no, Harold, you stay over there and do what you're doing, and we're going to do what we're doing. Yes indeed, my cousin came, Cyrus, Caesar, yes indeed, baby. Woo, woo. Me and Bassman going to go in there in a little while. I'm going to just hold Bassman's hand because he said he's going to donate, but he might cry.

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And on this song right here, he said he want to do just like T-Roo saw it. He want to show you how he can wiggle, wiggle, baby. Shelly, you know how to wiggle, wiggle? Let's go, KZWA 104.9. Yeah.

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1: 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Yes, indeed. We are here. I got people driving up. They say, oh, I want to see the shirts. Oh, I want to buy one. Harry, I want to get one. Let me come on in. That lady walking in right now, she coming to get one. But I got to tell you about this one guy that's in here right now. Yes, indeed. His name is Sheldon Butler. And he's single.

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Yes, indeed. My good friend Lil D, mama just came and got her shirt, baby. Thank you so much, baby. Yes, indeed. And you tell Lil D, I said, what's up? What's up?

0: to him, Keith. Talk to him, Keith. Talk to him. What's up, baby? Yes, indeed. Talk to him, Keith. Talk to him, baby.
1: And I've been down one time. And I've been down two times. Oh, that's good. I like that. Somebody stomp your feet when I do that, okay? All right, everybody together. I don't want y'all to pull a muscle or nothing, so let's all get this together, okay? So we're going to do 10 times, okay? Everybody got that. Everybody count to 10. If you're too drunk to count to 10, you probably just need to sit down anyway, okay? All right, so we're going to do this 10 times, all right? And I've been down 10 times. That was good. But you know what? Now this goes for the ladies too.

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3: Here's one of those Zydeco artists that's going to be there for the Faye Brown Blackwell Juneteenth celebration. Downtown Lake Charles. This young man got it, babies. Y'all got to listen. Check him out. Check him out.
2: Oh, you can let it go. Three. 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Please.

0: KCWA 104.9, Lord, my mouth is burning on fire. Because I tried to be grown and eat some spicy sausage, y'all. I'm sweating in the studio. Sheldon over there, he talking about, yeah, man, that was good, man. I don't know, that's a little bit too spicy for me, though. You know what I'm saying? Yeah, we're a little tender tongue over here, me and Elston. We know, I mean, Sheldon, we like, brother, Baseman like, that don't make any sense. But don't forget, you guys, we're here right here, KCWA 104.9 Studios, doing this blood drive. And we got food for you, baby. Yeah, come on, get a taste of this spicy sausage. It tastes real good. Some of y'all like that, but, a little too hot for me. Lord, I can't even talk. Woo, woo! Give me a bottle of water, somebody.
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That's right, Harold Guillory is going to be performing live for the Mike Clark Jr. meet and greet. It's

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0: KZWA 104.9. How y'all doing out there? I know y'all moving around, but look here. I want to show everybody that they still listening to Harold G. So if you're riding around, pass by and just blow your horn at me, baby. And stop by and come on and talk to us. We got some good old sausage. We got some hot dogs. We got some hamburgers. Bass man over here, and he got his arms wide open. All he wanted just hug somebody. Just come on, hug somebody. And he got a big old towel because he's been sweating all day. So he's not going to rub you and hug you and all sweaty. He going to wipe himself first. You know what I'm saying? What'd you say, bass man? What'd you say? Say that again.
1: I'm saying if they want that sweaty, I'll let you have it. I don't mind.
0: 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Fuck a bear. Let's go.

0: We'll take you back to CC's Hideout, baby. KZW 104.9. Yes, indeed. I'm your boy, Harold Gillery, and I'm having a wonderful time right now. But I tell you what, y'all. You know, I got to be celebrating my daughter's birthday. She's going to be making sweet 16 on tomorrow. So I'm planning a whole day for today and tomorrow. So in a little while, y'all, I'm going to get on the road and head to Galveston, Texas. You know, I got a Airbnb over there for her, and we're going to walk the beach and all that good stuff. So Bassman is going to come and relieve me of my duties, you understand what I'm saying? Because he is the man, you know what I'm saying? He just fit in. It don't matter. You can say, hey, Bassman, I want to open up a restaurant, and I want to sell the spoons, you know what I'm saying, and give away the food. He'd be like, you know what? That's a really great deal. You know, I think you ought to do that, Harold. What do you think, Bassman?
1: You can call them Rhythm Spoons.
0: Don't worry about nothing, baby. 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

0: 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Man, Miss Deborah just called over here, and I was telling everybody that Bass Man is out there with a big old towel wiping himself because he's sweaty. And Miss Deborah say, Harold, I say, what? She say, tell Bass Man I'll take him just as wet as he is. It don't matter. I want him just as slippery as he can be. Bass Man, what you gonna do with that boy?
1: I'm gonna give all this moisture. I'm gonna make it drip.
0: I make it wet. Make it wet. See? 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We out here donating blood. We eating hamburgers and hot dogs and hot sausage. Y'all come on by and see us. Matter of fact, Tammy says she about to turn on the water hose. And y'all just come see what's going to happen. Come on.

KCWA, yes indeed. Mr. Ernest Thibodeau, yes indeed. Your family called and they said they love you so much, and on tomorrow they want to wish you a happy birthday. Also, Miss Tiffany Wilson, yes indeed, you're turning 45, baby. And Mayfield and the kids said they love you. They don't know what they would do without you. Happy birthday, and they wish you a whole bunch more. Let's go, y'all.

0: 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Yes, indeed. Yes, indeed, baby. Well, I'm about to walk outside and get soaking wet, too. I don't know if no lady gonna call and say, I take you wet, Harold, but I tell you what, however you want to do it, it don't matter to me. You know what I'm saying? And Sheldon over there sitting down, he like, do I have to go out there? Yes, you do. Bass man say, I've been out there, and I'm doing my thing. So you come outside and do your thing as well.
1: Lake Charles, get ready. The Faye Brown Blackwell Juneteenth Festival is happening Friday, June 19, outside downtown Lake Charles. And we want to take a moment to say thank you. This historic celebration would not at all be possible without the incredible support of our sponsors, like Phillips 66, Panorama Music House, Popeye's Louisiana Kitchen, Ready Matt, the Law Office of 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
12: Right here at Whiskey River Landing, you got Lil Wayne and same old two-step about to give it to you. You ready, B-Dot?
13: 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Me, y'all ready?
12: 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Look out, Chester. Zanny Cole Joe to the float.
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0: 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Yes, indeed. We out here with the life share. Blood Mobile Bill. And I tell you what, baby. People done came out and gave. People done came out and got them something to eat. Bass man still out there soaking wet, but he wiping himself. And that lady, Miss Deborah, say, don't worry about it, I take him. Somebody even called and said,
7: I'll take you too, Harold.
0: Yes! And don't forget y'all, next weekend, Friday's going down, Thursday's going down, all the way to the end of the weekend, baby. 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

Here's a little something about yours truly. HG in the building, y'all. Catch me next week at the Juneteenth celebration, y'all. It's going down yesterday. Yes, indeed. Fade Brown, Blackwell, Juneteenth celebration downtown and also at the Panorama House. Let's go.

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Yes, indeed. Don't forget, you guys, we've got t-shirts over here for the Faye Brown Blackwell Juneteenth celebration that's coming up this weekend, next week. Yes, indeed. Hey, Ernest Thibodeau. Hey, Miss Tiffany Wilson and my beautiful daughter, Messiah. It's y'all birthday weekend, baby. Yes, indeed. Hey, you guys, I'm about to get on the road here to Galveston, you know what I'm saying, because I'm having my baby a party out there. And Mr. Bassman gonna come stick his head in here and help me out for the duration of this show. I thank y'all so much. God bless you and give me traveling grace, God.

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2: Ladies and gentlemen, I'm Miss Boozoo chasing all the magic sounds. It's a pleasure being right here in Lafayette, Louisiana. Festival of Kitty Ann. Yeah, you're right. Out here with all our Zydeco friends and fans. Everybody feeling all right? All right. Y'all bear with Mr. Boozoo Chase. He's going to take it to you. Right on. He's going to give you all this music. All right, now we're going in the corner. We got some surprise for you over here. Now, ladies and gentlemen, we ain't talking about right now, but we got some men's flute de looms. So when we come back, we're going to have something for the ladies. We got the men going to take it off through in the corner. In the front, we're going to have Make It To Me. In back, in the back, we're going to have Susie Q. Come here. All right, now we're going in the corner. Take off your shoes, throw in the corner.
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0: There you go.
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0: 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How about that? 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Thank you.
1: Yeah, that's a good match, man. Man, you're going to be dressed up to go to bed.

0: 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That is Leon Chavis with Susie Q. I'm your boy, Levert the Bassman, and it's odd hearing me on a Saturday, but that's all right. Harold Guillory had to step out, and I didn't mind stepping in because we are already here, and we got the LifeShare Blood Drive going on right now. So come on out to KZWA Studios. We're located at 305 Enterprise Boulevard. 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We got hamburgers, hot dogs, and sausage just for you. Also, get you a Juneteenth t-shirt. They're $20, and there's one that's a limited edition, so get you that one while you can. But most importantly, come on out, give some blood. 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

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State Insurance Commissioner Tim Temple says a Class 1 rating lowers the risk of fire risk, which can lead to lower property insurance premiums for homeowners and business owners alike. So when you see that fire truck rolling, know this. 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

0: 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That's T. Broussard with Going Live. I'm your boy, Levert the Bassman, and we are live here at 305 Enterprise Boulevard, KZWA Studios. We had a blood drive all morning from 8 a.m. till 12:30. The blood drive van just left, but you can still get you a Juneteenth t-shirt. 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They're waiting on you, and we got all sizes, from the smallest small to the biggest Bert. We have them all right here at KZWA 104.9, your home for the 2026 Fave Brown Blackwell Juneteenth Festival.
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10: Once again, don't forget, after the show, immediately after the show, right here in the back of the stage, Juice will be selling sacks of okra. He even got some cut in the Ziploc bag. Oh, yeah, hello, man.
11: Some bush okra.
10: Oh, yeah, some bush.
11: Oh, go, girl. All right.
10: It's a big sack of okra, man.
11: Shout out to Church Point. They're excited right there.

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1: 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Now, he'll be one of the performers at the 2026 Faye Brown Blackwell Juneteenth Festival downtown and outside. We just wrapped up the blood drive here at KZWA. I'm your boy, LaVert, the bassman, filling in for Harold Guillory. And all we got left right now, we fed a lot of people. We fed them hamburgers, hot dogs, sausages. It was phenomenal. It was a great event. If you missed it, don't worry about it. There will be another blood drive in the future. 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
2: 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It's free. It's free. Come out and meet new young Southern Soul sensation, Mike Clark Jr. That's right. Mike Clark Jr. is going to be live at the Panorama Music House Thursday night, June 18th. Come through and take photos, get autographs, and kick off Juneteenth weekend the right way.
3: 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I will be downtown Lake Charles for the Juneteenth Festival.
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up, y'all? 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

0: 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That is Chris Ardwine with Body to Body. I'm your boy, LaVert, the bass man, filling in for Harold Guillory. 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

WA 104.9. That is Jay Paul right there. We want to thank everybody who came out today to donate blood. We appreciate you. The community will be enriched because of you. There are certain communities and groups of communities who can only donate blood within that community, and we want to thank you for coming out. There are folk who deal with sickle cell disease and other things, and we're the only ones who deal with it.

0: they're $20. And then there's another one that's a limited edition. It's just a little bit more, $25. Can't beat that with a football bat. Now, look, come back in just a few moments. I got some more music for you. Matter of fact, we're going to kick off the next couple minutes with some Curly Taylor, some Bojack, and might even throw in some Super T Broussard. 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
1: Hello, everyone. This is Judge Ron Richard. I am so pleased to once again announce that Juneteenth is on the way. This year, Juneteenth Festival honoring the memory of Faye Brown Blackwell. As all you know, I was her attorney for many years. She was a dear friend of mine. I am so honored to be part of this right downtown by Luna's, by Panorama, right there on Ryan Street and Broad Street, outside in the beautiful sunlight of June. Juneteenth this year, that's Friday, June 19th, outside in the fresh air. Please, everybody come out and hang out with me, Judge Ron Richard, as we celebrate Juneteenth, a day of freedom and a day of memory of Faye Brown Blackwell. Once again, this is the 2026 Faye Brown Blackwell Juneteenth Festival, continuing the legacy, not only of freedom of Juneteenth, but the legacy of my dear friend, Faye Brown Blackwell, Juneteenth celebration. Let's continue the legacy.
0: Lake Charles and all surrounding areas, get ready. You don't want to miss this electrifying performance from the legendary Mr. Entertainment himself, HG. That's right, Harold Guillory is going to be performing live for the Mike Clark Jr. meet and greet. It's

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0: KZWA 104.9, that is Keith Frank with Breezin'. I'm your boy Levert, the bass man, filling in for Harold Guillory, and it's 2:46. That means it's time to go. We had fun today. Thank you all for coming out to the Life Share Blood Drive today. Those of you who donated blood, you literally saved lives. I mean this from the bottom of my heart. You are somebody's hero today. Thank you. Thank you so very much. Now, the next blood drive, when it happens, I'll be one of the first to let you know, okay? 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I'll be here for a few more minutes. 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
1: 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And we want to take a moment to say thank you. 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
1: 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It's free. It's free. Come out and meet new young Southern Soul sensation, Mike Clark Jr. That's right. Mike Clark Jr. is going to be live at the Panorama Music House Thursday night, June 18th. Come through and take photos, get autographs, and kick off Juneteenth weekend the right way.
3: 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I will be downtown Lake Charles for the Juneteenth Festival.
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3: Hello, everyone. This is Magistrate Court Judge Satrika Williams. 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
0: Lake Charles, we're turning all the way up. The Fay Brown Blackwell Juneteenth Festival is coming Friday, June 19th to downtown Lake Charles. 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
12: 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That's why we're standing with KZWA to honor the legacy of Fay Brown Blackwell and the significance of Juneteenth. 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
1: 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We outside, baby. 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

Hey y'all, what's up? This is your girl Bree Carter, and I'll be performing live at the Faye Brown Blackwell Juneteenth Festival, Friday, June 19th in downtown Lake Charles. We outside, we downtown. Lake Charles, baby. 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

0: It's your boy Ronnie Bell, and I'm returning to Lake Charles to perform live at the Faye Brown Blackwell Juneteenth Festival Friday, June 19th in downtown Lake Charles. We outside, baby. 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
1: 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And yes, it's free. It's free. It's free. Come out and meet new young Southern Soul sensation, Mike Clark Jr. That's right. Mike Clark Jr. is going to be live at the Panorama Music House Thursday night, June 18th. Come through and take photos, get autographs, and kick off Juneteenth weekend the right way.
2: Hey, what it is, man. It's Mike Clark Jr. checking in again. Check this out, y'all. I will be downtown Lake Charles for the Juneteenth Festival.
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1: Hey, Lake Charles, get ready. The Faye Brown Blackwell Juneteenth Festival is happening Friday, June 19th, right outside downtown Lake Charles. And we want to take a moment to say thank you. This historic celebration would not be possible without the incredible support of our sponsors, Acadian Ambulance, Cox Law Firm, CBS TV 17, Deep South Productions, Delta Utilities, the Lake Charles 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
0: KCWA. Lake Charles, get ready. The Faye Brown Blackwell Juneteenth Festival is happening Friday, June 19, outside downtown Lake Charles. And we want to take a moment to say thank you. This historic celebration would not at all be possible without the incredible support of our sponsors, like Phillips 66, Panorama Music House, Popeye's Louisiana Kitchen, Ready Matt, the Law Office of Ron Richard, Stein's Lumber, Southwest Louisiana Credit Union, Satrika Williams Law Office, Team Tebow 360, The Fiesta Store, Todd Clemens and Associates, United Way, Southwest Louisiana, Word of Hope 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Juneteenth is a time to honor freedom, resilience, and the generations who paved the way. So join us as we celebrate culture, unity, and the spirit of progress. We'll see you Friday, June 19th for the Faye Brown Blackwell Juneteenth Festival, a celebration made possible by sponsors who truly care.
3: Hello, everyone. This is Judge Ron Richard. I am so pleased to once again announce that Juneteenth is on the way. This year, Juneteenth Festival, honoring the memory of Faye Brown Blackwell. As all you know, I was her attorney for many years. She was a dear friend of mine. I am so honored to be part of this right downtown by Luna's, by Panorama, right there on Ryan Street and Broad Street, outside in the beautiful sunlight of June. Juneteenth this year, that's Friday, June 19th, outside in the fresh air. Please, everybody come out and hang out with me, Judge Ron Richard, as we celebrate Juneteenth, a day of freedom and a day of memory of Faye Brown Blackwell. Once again, this is the 2026 Faye Brown Blackwell Juneteenth Festival, continuing the legacy, not only of freedom of Juneteenth, but the legacy of my dear friend, Faye Brown Blackwell. Juneteenth celebration. Let's continue the legacy.
0: 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Join us Thursday night, June 18th, starting at 7 o'clock p.m. at the Panorama Music House. And yes, it's free. Come out and meet new young Southern Soul sensation, Mike Clark Jr. That's right. Mike Clark Jr. is going to be live at the Panorama Music House Thursday night, June 18th. Come through and take photos, get autographs, and kick off Juneteenth weekend the right way.
4: Hey, what it is, man. It's Mike Clark Jr. checking in again. Check this out, y'all. I will be downtown Lake Charles for the Juneteenth Festival.
0: And look, you already know it ain't a party without the party starter himself. Go DJ K-Dub. Go DJ. 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Plus, you never know who else might pop up and be in the building for the official Juneteenth Festival lineup. 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

0: What's up, everybody? This is Brian Jack with Brian Jack and Exotico Gamblers. Want to invite everybody out on June 19th to the Fay Brown Black World Juneteenth Festival. That's going to be in downtown Lake Charles, y'all. That's on a Friday, so come on out because we're going to be outside downtown Lake Charles. 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
1: 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That's right, Harold Guillory is going to be performing live for the Mike Clark Jr. meet and greet inside Panorama Music Hall.

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1: Hello, everyone. This is Magistrate Court Judge Satrika Williams. Let Charles get ready. 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
4: Man, I was at work the other day. I couldn't even focus on my job, trying to get in touch with that woman. But we got a foot there driving up, Mr. Tyler Ray. Think he know everything, being everybody be. But every time Mr. Tyler Ray should see me, he say, you think you're a player, don't you? He said, but one day, you gonna run across a woman that's gonna have your nose wide open. And that day Tyler Ray looked at me, he knew I had something going on. He smiled.